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1: Andy Burnham's travelling to Berlin today for his first face-to-face meeting with Friedrich Merz, the German Chancellor. The pair are launching a new UK-Germany joint security partnership to counter sabotage, cyber attacks and other hybrid threats from adversaries, especially Russia. Police say 11 people were arrested as demonstrators clashed amid protests in London on the anniversary of the October the 7th attacks on Israel. The Health Secretary Yvette Cooper has met with families whose babies died or were harmed whilst under the care of maternity services in Leeds. An independent investigation to maternity and neonatal services at the Leeds Teaching Hospitals NHS Trust has been launched. It's been headed by senior midwife and investigator Donna Ockenden. This is Rebecca Tinker. She gave birth at the hospital in 2024.
2: All going in the right direction, that people are actually listened to and that the LGI will be held responsible and there will be a higher internal investigation and not just gaslit, not just sweeping it under the carpet. There's a massive problem in the maternity care and it is a crisis.
1: And voters later are going to the polls in the Holborn and St Pancras by-election. That's the latest from Radio News Hub. I'm Jules Eatbridge.
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1: Clear spells for many parts overnight. Some coastal areas could catch the occasional shower. Temperatures ranging from 5 degrees Celsius in the north to 10 degrees Celsius in the south.
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1: The Prime Minister is travelling to Berlin today for his first face-to-face meeting with the German Chancellor Friedrich Merz. Andy Burnham's trip comes amid an intelligence scandal that's rocked Germany. Its former spy chief has been arrested on suspicion of espionage. The Conservative leader Kemi Badenoch says she would scrap inheritance tax if the Tories got into power.
2: On top of that, couples will be able to leave an additional £1 million tax-free. And these changes mean every inheritance tax bill will be cut.
1: The Tory leader told her party's conference the next election is a battle for the soul of the nation. Former Chief Inspector of Ofsted, Baroness Amanda Spielman, has suggested a big slice of degree courses eat 3 years of young people's lives for no real benefit. Baroness Spielman is now the Shadow Minister for Work and Pensions. And voters will go to the polls today as candidates fight to replace Sir Keir Starmer as the MP for Holborn and St Pancras. Polling stations open at 7 a.m. That's the latest from Radio News Hub. I'm Jules Eastbridge.
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1: Clear spells for many parts overnight. Some coastal areas could catch the occasional shower. Temperatures ranging from 5 degrees Celsius in the north to 10 degrees Celsius in the south.
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1: Andy Burnham's traveling to Berlin today for his first face-to-face meeting with the German Chancellor Friedrich Merz. The pair are launching a new UK-Germany joint security partnership to counter sabotage, cyber attacks and other hybrid threats from adversaries. The Conservative Party leader Kemi Badenoch wants to reform inheritance tax.
2: So, conference, the next Conservative government will legislate so nobody will ever pay inheritance tax on their family home.
1: She vowed to slash the tax in a so-called battle for the soul of the nation. Labour have said the Tories are prioritising the wealthiest, while Reform point to stats from Savills estate agents claiming 2% of British households would benefit. A big slice of degree courses eat 3 years of young people's lives for no real benefits. That's gone to a former chief inspector of Ofsted. Voting gets underway later in the Holborn and St Pancras by-election. That's the latest from Radio News Hub. I'm Jules Eastbridge.
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1: You should stay largely dry across the UK for Thursday with sunny spells for many areas. A cooler day with temperatures ranging from 11 degrees Celsius in the north to 15 degrees Celsius in the south.
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1: Prime Minister is travelling to Berlin today for his first face-to-face meeting with the German Chancellor Friedrich Merz. Andy Burnham's trip comes amid an intelligence scandal that's rocked Germany. Its former spy chief has been arrested on suspicion of espionage. Kemi Badenoch says if the Tories get into power, they would slash inheritance tax.
2: What is the thing that most people want to pass on to their children and grandchildren? It is their family home. Conference, the Conservatives are and always have been the party of home ownership.
1: The Conservative leaders pitched their party's no-nonsense at the final day of their conference. Ahead of the budget this month, the Chancellor, John Healey, is being called on to impose a 2% tax on online sales to support bricks and mortar businesses in the UK high street. And voters go to the polls then in the Holborn and St Pancras by-election. It's been called from the decision of Sir Keir Starmer to step down as an MP. Polling stations are open between 7am and 10pm. That's the latest from Radio News Hub. I'm Jules Eatbridge.
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1: It should stay largely dry across the UK for Thursday with sunny spells for many areas. A cooler day with temperatures ranging from 11 degrees Celsius in the north to 15 degrees Celsius in the south.
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1: The Prime Minister heads to Berlin today, launching a new joint security partnership to counter sabotage and cyber attacks. He'll meet German Chancellor Friedrich Merz for the first time, agreeing to share information and coordinate to detect and disrupt threats, particularly from Russia. Famous faces have shared their experiences of losing loved ones as they call on Andy Burnham to improve palliative care across the country. They're backing a campaign by Marie Curie urging a funded strategy in the UK to make sure end-of-life care is accessible for everyone. Toby North is from the charity.
2: The UK government has promised to publish a plan to improve palliative care this autumn, but we believe without the funding to deliver it, little will change.
1: Andrew Mountbatten-Windsor's legal challenge against Thames Valley Police will begin later. He's taking action over the lawfulness of search warrants issued allowing officers to raid his residence in February. He was arrested on suspicion of misconduct in public office before being released under investigation and denies wrongdoing. And you can now check fuel prices on Google Maps. The government says it's a game changer. From Radio News Hub, I'm Frankie Hersine.
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1: Sunny but chilly with cloud increasing from the west and northwest, bringing with it some wind and outbreaks of rain. Showers moving eastwards throughout the day with a high of 16 degrees Celsius.
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1: The Prime Minister is in Berlin today for his first meeting with the German Chancellor, agreeing on a new partnership to counter attacks, particularly from Russia. Andy Burnham and Friedrich Merz are launching a joint security partnership over cyber attacks and other threats. Russell T Davies, Larry Lamb and Alison Steadman are all backing a campaign for better palliative care in the UK. Marie Curie are urging the government to publish a workable strategy backed by funding. Toby North is the charity spokesperson.
2: Palliative care has been under-prioritised for years. It's been seen as an optional rather than an essential part of our health and social care system. But 90% of us will need palliative care at the end of our lives.
1: A woman who survived two attempted executions is said to be angry and confused after regaining consciousness. 50-year-old Krista Pike was given two doses of lethal injection last week. Her lawyers say she was expected to be removed from life support on Tuesday. And Tyson Fury and Anthony Joshua are set for a 1 a.m. ring walkout in their highly anticipated heavyweight clash in December. From Radio News Hub, I'm Frankie Hersine.
3: 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New research finds a staggering 67% of adults do not have a will or admit theirs is out of date. Here's Peter Davina Franks from WillAid.
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1: Sunny but chilly with cloud increasing from the west and northwest, bringing with it some wind and outbreaks of rain. Showers moving eastwards throughout the day with a high of 16 degrees Celsius.
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Freddie and Queen, Radio Gaga for a Thursday morning at HTV1. Good morning, truckers. Cameron Whitcomb's coming very soon. First, Machine Gun Kelly's on. He's driving a lonely road.

0: Cameron Wickham, Medusa sounds great right here at HGV1. Jackie Wilson and Razorlight's coming very, very soon. Thank you for tuning in to the station made for truckers by TruckFest.
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0: Wilson, Higher and Higher. We like that a lot. Let's get on the Ocean Colour scene, the Riverboat song. Before that, though, here's your sport.
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2: Southampton boss Tom Derrickert has avoided major punishment for his role in Spygate and has been issued a six-week ban, suspended until the end of the season. The German coach has accepted full responsibility at an FA hearing after the team were caught snooping on semi-final opponents Middlesbrough and two other teams. Tyson Fury and Anthony Joshua are set for a 1 a.m. ring walkout in their highly anticipated heavyweight clash. It's expected to take place on the 11th of December at the Principality Stadium in Cardiff. An application to the council has been made to accommodate viewing times in the US. Jon Rahm says he's quitting LIV Golf due to the unacceptable terms offered for the proposed relaunch of the Breakaway Series. And Sir Kevin Sinfield says his late friend Rob Burrow would be laughing but enormously proud to see him receive a knighthood.
3: I think he'd be really, really proud. I think he'd be smiling. I think the support from all around for the M&D community has grown and got so much bigger and better. He started that.
2: The rugby coach received the honours from the Prince of Wales yesterday for his charitable work.
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0: The Oshikala Scene, the Riverboat Song. This is Tony Dibben here at HTV1. And next week, I'm going to introduce you to a long-serving partner of mine in radio terms. I mean, we've clocked up some marriages and divorces between us, but not to each other. And that is my very good friend, Emma Saint. So from Monday morning, get ready for the Tony and Emma Show here at HTV1. We shall make your drive, well, I mean, it will be entertaining, put it that way.
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2: With the latest from the My Travel newsroom, I'm Luca Marshall. Starting this morning on the A1M northbound, where the entry slip at Junction 8 has one lane closed. It's due to a broken down vehicle near Stevenage. M27 westbound also has a lane closed. That's between Junctions 8 and 7 at Hedge End. It's due to a small accident. A38 northbound also seeing delays. It's around the roundabout with the junction with the A5121. Whilst in Scotland, the A6091 Galliford Bridge remains closed again today. Eastbound, that's due to those continued roadworks. And the A9 is seeing delays in both directions this morning at Drum Octa. That is due to a broken down vehicle. That's the latest. I'm Luca Marshall.
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0: Roof at HTV1. Good morning, truckers. Welcome to Thursday. Whitesnake and the Dandy Warhols. The Bohemian Like You coming next today. Now, haulage news.
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2: John G. Russell is set to become the first UK operator to trial Scania hydrogen fuel cell trucks. The vehicles will be put to work in a real-world operation, giving both Scania and the operator a chance to see whether hydrogen could offer another practical alternative to diesel, particularly for heavier and long-distance work. Meanwhile, GXO drivers delivering vital equipment to hospitals have voted in favour of strike action in a dispute over pay. Any walkout could affect deliveries of medical equipment and supplies, although there's still an opportunity for an agreement to be reached before industrial action begins. And a strike involving Hovis distribution drivers has been avoided after workers accepted an improved pay deal. The agreement brings the dispute to an end, keeping bread deliveries moving and avoiding disruption to stores. That's the latest HTV1 Haulage News.
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again at HTV1, the station made for truckers. Good morning, welcome to Thursday. Ben Walker, Punchline coming soon. I'll do the jokes, Ben. First, though, here comes the Dandy Warhols. Come on, truckers. Bohemian like you. This is HTV1.

Line sounds great at HGV1. Hello, good morning. Welcome to the show. Def Leppard, Pour Some Sugar On Me coming real soon. Now, let's get on the Fratellis, which is brothers, isn't it? Fratelli, that means brother. This is Whistle for the Choir. Ah, choirs.

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1: The Prime Minister heads to Berlin today, launching a new joint security partnership to counter sabotage and cyber attacks. You'll meet German Chancellor Friedrich Merz for the first time, agreeing to share information and coordinate to detect and disrupt threats, particularly from Russia. Marie Curie is urging the government for a funded palliative care strategy that's more accessible. Their call is supported by celebrities including former EastEnders actor Larry Lamb and screenwriter Russell T Davies. Toby North is from Marie Curie.
2: And with people living longer and with more complex health conditions, demand for palliative and end-of-life care is only growing. So we are calling on the government to take action now. It needs to happen because of that rising need, as well as the crisis that we see.
1: Israel have closed the British consulate in East Jerusalem today in retaliation for the UK's ban on trade with illegal West Bank settlements. The UK government made the announcement a month ago today. Unless an agreement is reached, the consulate will lose its diplomatic status. And Google Maps will now show nearby fuel prices. The government have called it a game changer. From Radio News Hub, I'm Frankie Hairsine.
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1: Sunny but chilly with cloud increasing from the west and northwest, bringing with it some wind and outbreaks of rain. Showers moving eastwards throughout the day with a high of 16 degrees Celsius.
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4: With the latest from the My Travel newsroom, I'm Luca Marshall. Starting on the M27 westbound, where the exit slip at Junction 3 currently has a lane closed. It's due to a broken down vehicle. It is causing delays of well over 20 minutes, though. A46 northbound also has a lane closed between the A1 junction and the A1133 at Newark on Trent. Again, this is due to a broken down vehicle. M1 southbound, one lane currently closed between 41 and 40 at Ossett, again due to a broken down vehicle. And staying with the M1 southbound, we've also got a lane closed at junction 25 near Long Eaton, again due to a broken down vehicle. In Scotland, the A6091 at Galliford Bridge remains closed today eastbound due to those continued roadworks. The A9 still seeing delays in both directions at Drumocta, that's due to a broken down vehicle as well. And finally, the M74, a little busier than usual northbound this morning between junction 5 at Wraith and 6 at Hamilton. That's the latest. I'm Luca Marshall.
0: Now, Tony Dibbin on HGV One.

Florida Georgia Line and Cruise. Now, if you fancy having a go at doing the radio thing, I make it look difficult. 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And you'd like to do the trucker takeover, message us now via our app, okay? 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And you can pick all the songs you like. You can tell your stories. You can share your experiences of life out there on the road. We love it to bits. It's the Trucker Takeover. It's a little bit of you doing a little bit of what we do, and that's just a whole magical thing. So we are a radio station for truckers, so this is a great thing to get the truckers on. 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

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HTV1.

He's Scottish. Why does it always rain on me? Let's talk about Scotland. See what I did there? People think I make this up. There's hours of rehearsals and planning goes into this. Registration is open now for RTX Scotland. It's back at the SEC in Glasgow, 18th to the 19th of November, which, believe it or not, is, we can now say, next month. It's amazing, isn't it? It'll be Christmas before we know it. This one's industry focused, new trucks, trailers, kit, tech, all that kind of stuff. It's free to attend, but you need to register your place. 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

0: Caddy partner, we're along for the ride. We're trucking with you. Morning, truckers. This is Tony Dibbon at HGV1 with Jordan Harvey along for the ride. Have you heard the Marshy Cast? 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In the last week alone, he's had some belters. But if you do miss a guest, you can catch up on the Marshy Cast. 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
5: It is from the My Travel newsroom. I'm Luca Marshall. Starting on the M27 westbound, where the exit slip at Junction 3 currently has a lane closed. It's due to a broken down vehicle. It is causing delays of well over 20 minutes, though. A46 northbound also has a lane closed between the A1 junction and the A1133 at Newark on Trent. Again, this is due to a broken down vehicle. M1 southbound, one lane currently closed between 41 and 40 at Ossett, again due to a broken down vehicle. And staying with the M1 southbound, we've also got a lane closed at junction 25 near Long Eaton, again due to a broken down vehicle. In Scotland, the A6091 at Galliford Bridge remains closed today eastbound due to those continued roadworks. The A9 still seeing delays in both directions at Drumocta, that's due to a broken down vehicle as well. And finally, the M74, a little busier than usual northbound this morning between junction 5 at Raith and 6 at Hamilton. That's the latest. I'm Luca Marshall.
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0: show, but you give love a bad name. Next week, Emma, my very, very good friend, and we've been doing radio together for many years, joins the show. So it's going to be the Tony and Emma show from Monday. Wait till you meet Emma. She is completely bonkers. Here's just an example of bonkersness. Last Christmas, she was disappointed we didn't get a white Christmas, so she painted with white emulsion her grass on her front lawn. And her neighbour had to come out and ask if she was okay. And I've been saying no for years. You'll meet Emma Monday morning just after 7. Good luck.
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2: Southampton boss Tonda Reckitt has avoided major punishment for his role in Spygate and has been issued a 6-week ban, suspended until the end of the season. The German coach has accepted full responsibility at an FA hearing after the team were caught snooping on semi-final opponents Middlesbrough and two other teams. Tyson Fury and Anthony Joshua are set for a 1 a.m. ring walkout in their highly anticipated heavyweight clash. It's expected to take place on the 11th of December at the Principality Stadium in Cardiff. An application to the council has been made to accommodate viewing times in the US. John Rahm says he's quitting LIV Golf due to the unacceptable terms offered for the proposed relaunch of the Breakaway Series. And Sir Kevin Sinfield says his late friend Rob Burrow would be laughing but enormously proud to see him receive a knighthood.
3: I think he'd be really, really proud. I think he'd be smiling. I think the support from all around for the M&D community is grown and got so much bigger and better. He started that.
2: The rugby coach received the honours from the Prince of Wales yesterday for his charitable work.
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0: The Imagine Dragons, Thunder, Jelly Roll's coming soon, Liar. First, here comes our very good friend. He's good to us, isn't he? Luca, he's got the travel news, right, which is very important on a station made for truckers. You're on, Luca. It's your big moment, mate.
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2: The latest from the My Travel newsroom, I'm Luca Marshall. Starting on the M27 westbound, where the exit slip at Junction 3 currently has a lane closed. It's due to a broken down vehicle. It is causing delays of well over 20 minutes, though. A46 northbound also has a lane closed between the A1 junction and the A1133 at Newark on Trent. Again, this is due to a broken down vehicle. M1 southbound, one lane currently closed between 41 and 40 at Ossett, again due to a broken down vehicle. And staying with the M1 southbound, we've also got a lane closed at Junction 25 near Long Eaton, again due to a broken down vehicle. In Scotland, the A6091 at Gallifet Bridge remains closed today eastbound due to those continued roadworks. The A9 still seeing delays in both directions at Drumocta, that's due to a broken down vehicle as well. And finally, the M74 a little busier than usual northbound this morning between Junction 5 at Wraith and at Hamilton. That's the latest. I'm Luca Marshall.
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1: John G. Russell is set to become the first UK operator to trial Scania hydrogen fuel cell trucks. The vehicles will be put to work in a real-world operation, giving both Scania and the operator a chance to see whether hydrogen could offer another practical alternative to diesel, particularly for heavier and long-distance work. Meanwhile, GXO drivers delivering vital equipment to hospitals have voted in favour of strike action in a dispute over pay. Any walkout could affect deliveries of medical equipment and supplies, although there's still an opportunity for an agreement to be reached before industrial action begins. And a strike involving Hovis distribution drivers has been avoided after workers accepted an improved pay deal. The agreement brings the dispute to an end, keeping bread deliveries moving and avoiding disruption to stores. That's the latest HGV One Haulage News.
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Colin, something happened on the way to heaven. Right then, I talked about Paul Marsh having great guests, didn't I? He's got singer Sarah Watmore on later, talking about her new single, Hate, and being part of the first Pop Idol series. She was, wasn't she? And Mikey's on next today. He, of course, has the top 10 at 10. Today's featured year is the year of 1983. Have a great and safe Thursday out there on the roads.

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1: The Prime Minister is in Berlin today for his first meeting with the German Chancellor, agreeing on a new partnership to counter attacks, particularly from Russia. They'll also discuss support for Ukraine and instability in the Middle East. Famous faces have shared their experiences of losing loved ones as they call on Andy Burnham to improve palliative care across the country. They're backing a campaign by Marie Curie urging a funded strategy in the UK to make sure end-of-life care is accessible for everyone. Toby North is from the charity.
2: The UK government has promised to publish a plan to improve palliative care this autumn. They call the Modern Service Framework for Palliative and End-of-Life Care. But we believe without the funding to deliver it, little will change.
1: Scotland could cut the most extreme homelessness within just 2 years. That's according to a new report. More than 1,000 people are estimated to be sleeping rough every night, while nearly 20,000 are in temporary accommodation. And Tyson Fury and Anthony Joshua are set for a 1 a.m. ring walkout in their highly anticipated heavyweight clash. It's expected to take place on the 11th of December at the Principality Stadium in Cardiff. From Radio News Hub, I'm Frankie Hess. Sign.
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1: Sunny but chilly with cloud increasing from the west and northwest, bringing with it some wind and outbreaks of rain. Showers moving eastwards throughout the day with a high of 16 degrees Celsius.
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along together on HGV One, the station for truckers. Morning, hello. My name is Mikey Folder. My thanks to Tony Dibbard. He is back with you tomorrow morning, bright and early from 6 on HGV One. Final one of the week as well. And next week, Tony's going to be joined by a co-host. Yes, going forward from Monday, we launch Tony and Emma. It's going to be an amazing show. Make sure you're part of it on Monday morning. Right, back to the music we go. Adrian Nunes on the way. I'll do something from Wyatt Flaw shortly as well. Let's crack on with Soul Asylum. This is Runaway Train on HGV.

0: Johnson. Don't want to say goodnight. It is HGV1, the station for truckers. Looking forward to our trucker takeover from 12 today. Paul Stewart is going to be taking over the radio. I know it's going to be a really, really good listen. On from 12 o'clock today. And if you want to be next, all you need to do is drop me a message over on our WhatsApp. Obviously, when it's safe and legal to do so, just put the word takeover in there and I'll send you all the details. And you could be doing it next Thursday. Paul Stewart, of course, on from 12 on the trucker takeover. It's going to be a really good one today. Peter Gabriel soon, and Tom Grennan is ready to play next. Keep it HGV1.
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man I need on HGV One. Some good news for the ports and logistics industry. Peel Ports is investing in more than 1 million square feet of new warehouse space, mainly in Liverpool, with another facility planned for Glasgow. And the reason? Well, demand for storage is actually outstripping supply. They see more businesses wanting to store goods right next to the ports, rather than moving everything miles inland. And I quite like seeing this because we hear so much about businesses struggling at the moment. Here's a company investing because it needs more space to keep up with demand. Want to get more details? You can do over at motortransport.co.uk. Anne-Marie's on the way soon. Let's go on something from the Kooks next. She moves in her own way. This is HGV One.

0: Anne-Marie and Ciao Adios on HGV One, the station for truckers. Hi to Phil. He's got the Fridge trailer on today, heading towards Birmingham. Hi to Kirsty, just laid in Northampton, heading up towards Leicester. Have a great day there. And Barry's on, says I'm heading down the A1 towards Grantham right now. It's nice and clear at the moment. Don't say that too loudly or too soon. Right, Blondie's on soon, and Plan B plays next on HGV One.
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goes Sandra Gavaza and Hold On Me on HGV One. Top 10 at 10 on the way shortly. Today, we're going to roll out the top 10 songs from this day, Thursday, the 8th of October, 1983. Looking forward to it this morning. It's going to be really, really good. Let's get you back to the music right now with Noah Kahan. This is Stick Season on HGV One.

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1: A serving member of the Royal Navy has been charged with spying. Jules Eatybridge has more.
2: Teddy Young, who is 24, will appear at Westminster Magistrates.

0: court later today, accused of obtaining protected information which could benefit an unnamed foreign power. That's according to the Metropolitan Police. He was arrested at his home in Bedfordshire on Tuesday by counter-terrorism police. The Met say the arrest and charges are not connected to the recent investigation into the incident at RAF Fairford.
1: The Prime Minister is in Berlin today for his first meeting with the German Chancellor, agreeing on a new partnership to counter attacks, particularly from Russia. They'll also discuss support for Ukraine and instability in the Middle East. Krista Pike, who survived two execution attempts last week, is said to be angry and confused after waking up. The 50-year-old was sentenced to death in 1995 and was given two lethal injections before going to hospital. Her lawyers say it was their understanding she'd be taken off life support earlier this week. And you can now check fuel prices on Google Maps. The government say it's a game changer. That's the latest from Radio News Hub. I'm Frankie Hersine.
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1: Cloud increasing from the west and northwest, bringing with it some wind too. Some outbreaks of rain moving eastwards later on, heavy in some parts. A cooler day as well with highs of 16 degrees Celsius.
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5: Here it comes, today's top 10 at 10. Today we're going to roll out the top 10 songs from this day, the 8th of October 1983. Just having a little look through, actually. Some really, really big songs in there. There might be one or two that you might not remember. When they play, you'll be like, oh yeah, I remember this. What a great song. And we're going to get it all started right here. Song number 10 starts with Howard Jones. You do know this one. Here comes new song on our top 10 at 10. It's HGV One.

The Big Apple on HGV One, the station for truckers. Number nine then, on this day, the 8th of October 1983, the year that 38 tonnes finally arrived in the UK. Britain increased its maximum permitted articulated lorry weight from 32.5 tonnes to 38 tonnes in the May. It was subject to axle and vehicle requirements. Truck Fest began in this year as well. First ever event was held in the Newark and Notts showground. Well, not actually even in the showground. We weren't allowed in the showground. We had to do it on the runways just outside the showground. And there was a bit of panic thinking it wasn't going to work because it actually snowed on the day. It was being held at Easter time in the April. It chucked it down with snow and the organisers are like, oh, this isn't going to work. All of a sudden, hundreds of people turned up, hundreds of trucks as well. In fact, to the point where the A1 running next to it was completely blocked as well. So welcome, Truck Fest 1983. We're rolling out the top 10 at 10 from this day, the 8th of October. Let's go on. Song number 8 comes from New Order. 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

0: No, on HGV One's Top 10 at 10. We're rolling out the Top 10 songs for this day, the 8th of October. We're in 1983 today, the year where the ERF C-Series was a familiar sight, with operators able to specify engines from suppliers, including Cummins or Rolls-Royce engines. Foden's S-Series was another British-built choice for heavy haulage, with 6x4 tractors among the configurations being delivered for heavier weights as well. On the TV, Breakfast Time launched on BBC One, and Frank Bowe and Selena Scott were the first host. Britain finally had a regular breakfast TV show. And of course, just a month later, TVAM launched on ITV. It was also the year that the A-Team started on the TV. I used to love that. Mr. T is B.A. Baracus. Shut up, fool. I love that. Also, Taggart first appeared on ITV. The Tube, presented by Jules Holland and Paul Yates, was on Channel 4. And Only Fools and Horses aired its third series, including Friday the 14th and Who's a Pretty Boy, which were both iconic episodes as well. Well, our top 10 and 10 from 1983, and I'm playing his song number 6 next on HGV One.
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Public Image Limited, and this is not a love song, haven't heard that in a very long time. Number five then on our top 10 at 10. Number five on this day, the 8th of October 1983. Played to Paul Young and Come Back and Stay before that as well. Hello, I'm Mikey. Thank you for sticking us on. If you were going to the cinema in 1983, you would have seen some big films. Octopussy was on, of course, James Bond. Never Say Never was also on this year as well. Trading Places, that was Eddie Murphy and Dan Aykroyd. They were brilliant. National Lampoon's Vacation, Scarface was on. Superman 3. I love the original Superman movies as well. They were all on the cinema in this year. It's also the year that the £1 coin arrived in the April, gradually replacing the pound note. And front seat belts became compulsory for drivers and front seat passengers in cars from the January of 1983. Was it Click Clunk or something like that? I can't remember now. It was something like that. And it was also the year that compact discs went on sale in Britain, beginning the long transition away from vinyl and cassette. They lasted quite long, you know. Of course, they are apparently starting to sell them again in HMV. Saw the one the other day. Right, let's crack on. Top 10 at 10. Number 4, Susie and the Banshees. This is Dear Prudence. It's HGV1.

0: Sporty Red Red Wine, number 3 on our top 10 at 10 from this day, the 8th of October, 1983, the year that Liverpool won the First Division and the League Cup. Manchester United won the FA Cup, beating Brighton after a replay. And Aberdeen won the European Cup Winners' Cup, defeating Real Madrid under Alex Ferguson. It's also the year the Brinks Matt robbery, which took place in Heathrow in the November, with gold bullion worth £26 million stolen. That sounds like a lot of money. Back then, it was like probably worth about triple, if not quadruple, the amount of money that it's worth today. Austrian Maestro launched this year, replacing the aging Allegro and Maxi as well. Was an interesting year as well, because the first mobile phone call on a commercial cellular network was made in the United States using a Motorola handset. I don't think we were going to get anywhere near them for quite a while. Our top 10 of 10 continues. I've got 2 more songs to play, and we'll find out what was number 1 after a check on the roads with Luca.
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2: The latest from the My Travel Newsroom, I'm Luca Marshall. Starting on the M27 westbound, where the exit slip at Junction 3 currently has a lane closed, it's due to a broken down vehicle. It is causing delays of well over 20 minutes though. A46 northbound also has a lane closed between the A1 Junction and the A1133 at Newark on Trent. Again, this is due to a broken down vehicle. M1 southbound, one lane currently closed between 41 and 40 at

0: S091 at Galliford Bridge remains closed today eastbound due to those continued roadworks. The A9 still seeing delays in both directions at Dromokta. That's due to a broken down vehicle as well. And finally, the M74, a little busier than usual northbound this morning between junction 5 at Wraith and 6 at Hamilton. That's the latest. I'm Luca Marshall.
1: 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Number 2.

David Bowie and Modern Love is HGV 1's Top 10 at 10 from this day, the 8th of October, 1983. In just a moment, I'm going to reveal the song that was at number one. It is a massive sing-along, by the way, and you'll definitely know it as soon as we hit play. Let's count down the Top 10 at 10, though. So starting at 10, Howard Jones, new song. At 9, Kajagoogoo and Big Apple. At 8, New Order and Blue Monday. At 7, Tracy Ullman and They Don't Know. At 6, Paul Young, Come Back and Stay. At 5, Public Image Limited, This Is Not a Love Song. At 4, Sushi and the Banshees and Dear Prudence. At 3, UB40 and Red Red Wine. And you just heard it at number 2, David Bowie and Modern Love. So number 1 then, on this day, the 8th of October 1983, massive sing-along, their biggest song ever. Here comes Karma Chameleon from Culture Club on HGV1.

0: Come a Chameleon on HGV One, the station for truckers. Top 10 at 10 then from the 8th of October 1983. That's our number one song. Tomorrow, we're going to fast forward 7 years. We're going to roll out the top 10 at 10 from the 9th of October 1990. Looking forward to that. It's going to be a really good one for Friday too. Right, Callum Bowie and the Steve Miller Band on next on HGV One.
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And the Joker on HGV One, the station for truckers. Just over an hour to go until today's trucker takeover. Paul Stewart is going to be taking over the radio from 12 o'clock today. We've given him the keys and it is going to be an amazing show as always. And if you want to be next on the trucker takeover, just drop me a message over. Just the word takeover will do on our WhatsApp. You can do that on 07785 104224. You don't need to remember the number. If you've got the HGV One app, there's a button in there. It says WhatsApp. Press that, just send the word takeover and we'll do the rest. We'll send you all the details over and you could be on next Thursday at 12. Paul Stewart on today. Obviously, if you are messaging us, make sure it is safe and legal to do so. Right, latest news at 11 soon. Let's go on Cameron Whitcomb. This is Kingdom of Fear next. 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
1: Police say a serving member of the Royal Navy has been charged with spying. Jules Utybridge has more.
2: The Metropolitan Police say Teddy Young, who is 24, will appear at Westminster Magistrates Court later, accused of obtaining protected information which could benefit an unnamed foreign power. He was arrested by counter-terrorism police at his home in Bedfordshire on Tuesday. Police say the arrest and charges are not connected with the recent investigation into the incident at RAF Fairford.
1: The waiting list for routine hospital treatment in England has risen for the second month in a row, while long waits have also increased. An estimated 7.37 million treatments were waiting to be carried out at the end of August. Israel have closed the British consulate in East Jerusalem today in retaliation for the UK's ban on trade with illegal West Bank settlements. The UK government made the announcement a month ago.

0: go today. Unless an agreement is reached, the consulate will lose its diplomatic status. And Tyson Fury and Anthony Joshua are set for a 1 a.m. walkout in their highly anticipated heavyweight clash. It's expected it will take place on the 11th of December in Cardiff. From Radio News Hub, I'm Frankie Hersine.
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0: Cloud increasing from the west and northwest, bringing with it some wind too. Some outbreaks of rain moving eastwards later on, heavy in some parts. A cooler day as well with highs of 16 degrees Celsius.
2: Now, Mikey Faulkner on HGV One.

Truckers. Let's do a couple of mentions this morning. We haven't done any of these for a little while, so let's quickly say hello to Alan, who's on the M1 northbound towards Luton right now. Not a bad run so far. Hi to Keith on the A66 heading towards Penrith right now. He's got HTV1 turned up nice and loud. Loved our top 10 at 10 today. It was a good one, wasn't it? And massive shout to Mo heading out to Southampton with a container. I've got a fair few miles ahead of me today. HTV1 will be on all the way. Thank you for doing that. You want to get involved? 07785 104224 is our WhatsApp number. You can just press the WhatsApp button inside the HTV1 app, obviously when it's safe and legal to do so. Right, I'm going to get on Teddy Swims in a minute. These are the Thompson Twins.

0: 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Now, the Bank of England is giving our banknotes a bit of a makeover. Apparently, we're getting puffins, barn owls, bumblebees and hedgehogs on them instead of famous historical figures, which is lovely and all that. But I'll be honest, I can't remember the last time I actually used cash, let alone had a banknote in my wallet. Everything's on my card and my phone these days. They could put a picture of a bloke dressed as a banana on a £20 note, and I'd probably never actually ever see it. We're getting back to the music with Bob Marley and the Wailers, and Train playing next on HGV One.
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0: today. That's no doubt sounding really good. Bob Marley and the Wailers. It was freezing this morning. What's going on? Like, someone's gone, right, that's it now. We've had a bit of an extended summer this year. Let's turn it off. I think it was like 4 degrees when I was out and about this morning. Freezing cold. It's going to be not a bad day, though, across most of the UK. There is a little bit of rain and showers skirting around the northern bits of Scotland and northern England and also Northern Ireland as well. But the bulk of the UK today, sunny spells around all day, which is not too bad, too. Right, let's check out the latest on the roads with Luca.
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2: The latest from the My Travel Newsroom, I'm Luca Marshall. Starting on the M3 westbound, where heavy delays of up to an hour and a half we're seeing right now near Fleet, between junctions 4A and 5. Over on the A38 southbound, also seeing delays of around 20 minutes or so. That's due to roadworks between the A610 and the A61 near Ripley. M1 southbound, one lane currently closed between 15A and 15 at Northampton. That's due to a minor accident. In Scotland, the A6091 at Galliford Bridge remains closed eastbound again today due to those continued roadworks. And the A90 northbound currently has one lane closed near Inchmichael. That is due to a broken down vehicle. That's the latest. I'm Luca Marshall.
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0: the Jonas Brothers and Sucker on HGV1, the station for truckers. Morning to Dave, heading down the M5 towards Exeter, looking forward to Friday already. I think we all are looking forward to Friday already. Morning to Beth, just leaving the yard in Rugby, running a little bit behind today, but we'll definitely get there. I'm sure you will. Only 20 minutes to go into our trucker takeover. Paul Stewart is going to be taking over the radio at 12 today. Really looking forward to it. It's going to be a really good show. And of course, we'll give you details shortly of how you can be part of the trucker takeover next week. Got Post Malone, Swali on the way, and The Police play next.
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on HGV One. RTX Scotland is back next month and registration is now open. It's happening at the SEC in Glasgow on the 18th and 19th of November with the latest trucks, trailers, equipment and technology all under one roof. We're going to be there too, catching up with people across the industry. And the best bit, it's completely free to attend. So if you fancy coming along, get yourself registered right now at roadtransportexpo.co.uk. Paul Stewart on the Trucker Takeover from 12 today. Andy Henley looking after things from 1. Of course, Paul Marsh back in later. He's on from 4 today. I'll see you tomorrow morning from 9. I'll leave you with Prince 1999 on HGV One.

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1: A serving member of the Royal Navy has today been charged with spying. Jules Alterbridge has more.
2: Teddy Young, who is 24, will appear at Westminster Magistrates Court later today, accused of obtaining protected information which could benefit an unknown foreign power. That's according to the Metropolitan Police. He was arrested at his home in Bedfordshire on Tuesday by counter-terrorism police. The Met say the arrest and charges are not connected to the recent investigation into the incident at RAF Fairford.
1: The NHS waiting lists have continued to rise despite record levels of care over the summer. That's according to data from the NHS, including long wait times also increasing in England. Now, an update on the ASOS hack. They've today said an unauthorised party gained access by impersonating a trusted contact to get login information. It all comes after customers received a phone alert saying that the retailer had been hacked. And finally, Manchester United midfielder Ella Toon has got another England call-up. It's for their upcoming World Cup playoff games against Greece. That's the latest. Here from Radio News Hub, I'm Matthew Dudley.
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2: Cloud is increasing from the west in the northwest today, bringing strengthening winds and outbreaks of rain. That will continue to move eastwards throughout the afternoon. Cool today, though, with lows of around 9 degrees Celsius.
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3: Good morning, good afternoon, or good evening, depending on whenever they've put me on. It is Paul19AE. You might remember me from TikTok, but now I have you captive in your cabs. I'm starting off with the first song, and of course, what else? Slip the Clutch, Marty Moan.
4: Slip the

Paul 1980 on the Trucking Takeover. And my next song, this is the one I put out to you guys and girls on TikTok. There is an overwhelming winner. It's Whitesnake. Here I go again on my own.

next thing I want to talk about on the Trucking Takeover is, where can you see HGV driving going in the next 10 years? It's ever increasingly more difficult to go out and earn your living. You could lose your licence in a mere lap of the M25. It's going to be AI cameras, more speed cameras, more commercial vehicle unit stops. It is certainly putting people off of the industry. And younger guys especially, where they're struggling to get starts without their 2 years experience, how is anyone supposed to get

0: Right, it is Paul on the Trucking Takeover. Stick around for some more music coming your way imminently.
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So a lot of people out there ask how I got into trucking. Well, it's pretty simple. Like many of you guys and girls, I fell into it completely by accident. But started off doing the small deliveries in a little halfback around London, built up to me class two and me hire ticket and then me class one. And that is what I've been doing for the last, getting old now, 28 years.

0: My next message on the trucking takeover. Well, it's a little bit of a thank you to you boys and girls. A little bit self-indulgent, I know. But going down the road, I never knew social media existed, and TikTok was an eye-opener for me. And in the past, you used to go to roadside cafes, or you'd meet up in the services with a few drivers, but nowadays, that's few and far between, and social media has certainly brought us together. But even a flash coming in the other direction, it just puts a smile on your face, even better if it's a Turkish whistle. Enjoy the rest of the music, guys.
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2: John G. Russell is set to become the first UK operator to trial Scania hydrogen fuel cell trucks. The vehicles will be put to work in a real-world operation, giving both Scania and the operator a chance to see whether hydrogen could offer another practical alternative to diesel, particularly for heavier and long-distance work. Meanwhile, GXO drivers delivering vital equipment to hospitals have voted in favour of strike action in a dispute over pay. Any walkout could affect deliveries of medical equipment and supplies, although there's still an opportunity for an agreement to be reached before industrial action begins. And a strike involving Hovis distribution drivers has been avoided after workers accepted an improved pay deal. The agreement brings the dispute to an end, keeping bread deliveries moving and avoiding disruption to stores. That's the latest HGV One Haulage News.
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3: The latest from the My Travel Newsroom, I'm Luca Marshall. Starting on the M3 westbound, where heavy delays of up to an hour and a half we're seeing right now near Fleet, between junctions 4A and 5. Over on the A38 southbound, also seeing delays of around 20 minutes or so, and that's due to roadworks between the A610 and the A61 near Ripley. M1 southbound, one lane currently closed between 15A and 15 at Northampton. That's due to a minor accident. In Scotland, the A6091 at Gallifet Bridge remains closed eastbound again today due to those continued roadworks. And the A90 northbound currently has one lane closed near Inchmichael. That is due to a broken down vehicle. That's the latest. I'm Luca Marshall.

again, it is Paul 1980 on the Trucking Takeover. Now, my next song is easy for me to pick. This is a song that took me 10 years to learn in the cab, because there's nothing better than cab karaoke and a bit of steering wheel drumming as well. It's Counting Crows, it's Mr. Joe.

0: it is Paul on the Trucking Takeover. Stick around for some more music coming your way imminently.
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0: You have got me, Paul 1980, for the Trucking Takeover for the next hour on HGV One Radio.

my next song, well, it needs no introduction. You might be getting a bit sleepy by now, so hopefully this one will wake you boys and girls up and get you home safe and sound. It is The Prodigy. It's Omen. Come on, let's have it. It's

You have been listening to Paul 1980 on the Trucking Takeover on HGV1. And if you stuck around this long, well, you're a better man or woman than me. I'm sick of my own voice now and I have to listen to it all day. But more importantly than that, stay safe out there, guys, and keep it lit. I'm out.

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1: A seventh RAF Fairford suspect has today been bailed. Frankie Hairsine has the details.
2: The 22-year-old British man was arrested on Tuesday on suspicion of preparation of terrorist acts. It makes him the seventh person to be arrested and bailed following the incident at RAF Fairford last month. US bombers have been removed from the base, with the Prime Minister saying there were strong indications Iran played a role in the terror plot.
1: A serving member of the Royal Navy has been charged with spying. 24-year-old Teddy Young is accused of obtaining protected information which could benefit an unnamed foreign power. The Prime Minister Andy Burnham has met the German Chancellor today. It's over security talks, with both Burnham and Merz expected to confirm a new UK-Germany partnership. And finally, Tyson Fury and Anthony Joshua are set for a 1 a.m. ring walkout in their highly anticipated heavyweight clash. It's expected to take place on the 11th of December. That's over at the Principality Stadium in Cardiff. An application to the council has been made. That's the latest from Radio News Hub. I'm Matthew Dudley.
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1: Cloud is increasing from the west in the northwest today, bringing strengthening winds and outbreaks of rain. That will continue to move eastwards throughout the afternoon. Cool today, though, with highs of 16 degrees Celsius.
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0: Mr. Mr. Kyrie, HGV1 Radio Strokes before that, and last night. Good afternoon, I'm Andy Henley. I've got the keys back to the radio station now. Did you hear Trucker Takeover today? Where we give you the chance to take control of the radio station for an hour. If you want to give it a go in a future week, I'll give you details as to how you could be a future Trucker Takeover presenter here at HGV1 Radio. Give you all the details about that a little bit later on. Here we are then, Thursday. It's the 8th of October today. Hope you're doing okay. I'm Andy Henley, here on your radio through till 4 o'clock this afternoon. It's you, me, and a whole bunch of great songs. Really would love to hear from you. You can WhatsApp the studio anytime, 07785 104224. We'll get you straight through to the studio. We'd love to hear from you. We'll give you a shout-out, maybe even give you a song choice on the radio as well. If you've got the HGV1 Radio app, you can just press the WhatsApp button. That comes straight through to the studio. It's like having your very own bat phone, that is. So, plenty happening today. Details about RTX Scotland, which is happening next month in Glasgow. Talking about that. As promised, details about Trucker Takeover, how you could be a Trucker Takeover presenter. Plenty to watch on the box tonight, including the return of Traitors. Yeah! How long can Richard E. Grant last in the Traitors' Castle? I reckon it is not just days, I reckon it is hours and numbers. Who knows? And here we are then, Thursday the 8th of October. The microwave was invented by accident. This dates back a long time ago by an inventor called Percy Spencer. 2 years later, it actually went on sale. It was the Radar Range 1, which weighed an incredible 750 pounds. It would set you back 5,000 pounds for a microwave oven, blimey. But which year was that? Was it 1947, 57, 67, or 77? Answer on the way in the next 30 minutes. And Alex Warren right now. 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
1: They say the holy water's watered down, and this town's lost its faith. Our colours will fade eventually, so if our time is running out, day after day, we'll make the mundane a masterpiece. Oh my, my, oh my, my love, I take one look at

0: Morgan Wallen, last night at ACV1 Radio, Supertramp before that, and Breakfast in America. This is Lunchtime in the UK. I'm Andy Henley, here every day, Monday through Friday, 1 through till 4, you, me, and a whole bunch of great tunes. If you want to contact the show, if you've got your ACV1 app, just press the WhatsApp button, that comes straight through to the studio, or you can message us on WhatsApp, 07705104224, that'll get you straight through to us. Hello to Tommy in Liverpool, love to hear Easy Lover from Phil Collins and Phil Bailey. Yeah, we'll do that one in the next 10 minutes or so for you, Tommy. Tommy's working for Carter's Haulage, heading over to Belfast. He says he's got 2 days there. Guess what I'm delivering, Andy? Portaloos, apparently. Mark in Runcorn, loving ACV1 Radio. He says he's driving a rental today whilst his vehicle is having a laden brake test. He says it's weird driving a smaller vehicle. And Carlos in Preston, back early at the moment, chilling in the yard. He says, got back early today, so they've given him some yard duties. At the moment, he's washing very slowly his man TGE and loving ACV1 Radio whilst he's doing the washing. This is ACV1 Radio. If you want to message this afternoon, we'd love to hear from you. Lucas, keep an eye on the road situation across UK Thursday afternoon. We get a little bit busy at the moment, actually. We've also got an update of the latest haulage news, and Trucker Sinbad's out and about today. You can find out exactly where he is and what food he's tasting in the next couple of moments.
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5: 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Showers and toilets are really clean, really nice place. 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

0: The Fields were filling the top spot back in 1985 with our song Phil Collins, Phil Bailey. That's what happens when you get a combination of Earth, Wind and Fire and Genesis. What a great tune that was. Easy Lover, HGV One Radio. Tommy in Liverpool heading over to Belfast. I wanted to hear that song. He says he's got 2 days in Belfast. Live in Port Toulouse, but listening to HGV One Radio. Thank you very much indeed for contacting us. Tommy, if you do want to contact us, we'd love to hear from you this afternoon, Thursday afternoon across the UK. 07785 104224 on WhatsApp. We'll get you straight through to the studio. Got U2 coming up very soon, and Pride in the Name of Love. Also Luke Combs and Aerosmith still to come before 2 o'clock this afternoon as well. Luke is keeping an eye on the road situation across the UK, so crossing over to him. But right now at 1:32, let's catch up on all the latest haulage news.
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2: John G. Russell is set to become the first UK operator to trial Scania hydrogen fuel cell trucks. The vehicles will be put to work in a real-world operation, giving both Scania and the operator a chance to see whether hydrogen could offer another practical alternative to diesel, particularly for heavier and long-distance work. Meanwhile, GXO drivers delivering vital equipment to hospitals have voted in favour of strike action in a dispute over pay. Any walkout could affect deliveries of medical equipment and supplies, although there's still an opportunity for an agreement to be reached before industrial action begins. And a strike involving Hovis distribution drivers has been avoided after workers accepted an improved pay deal. The agreement brings the dispute to an end, keeping bread deliveries moving and avoiding disruption to stores. That's the latest HGV One Haulage News.
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3: With the latest from the My Travel newsroom, I'm Luca Marshall. Starting on the M42 northbound, where two lanes are currently closed at Junction 5 near Solihull, it's due to an accident. A delay is currently building around about 15 to 20 minutes. M1 southbound, seeing minor delays at Junction 21. It's at the connector to the M69 near Leicester. And the M3 eastbound is also seeing some minor delays as well between junctions 3 and 2. In Scotland, the A6091 Galliford Bridge remains closed eastbound today due to the continued roadworks. The M90 southbound is seeing reduced speeds between junctions 4 and 3, and that's due to pedestrians in the carriageway. And the A9 northbound has one lane closed at Stockbridge due to a broken down vehicle. That's the latest. I'm Luca Marshall.
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0: Safe travelling today if you're on the road across UK. Hoosier and Too Sweet, 18 minutes to 2 at a time. U2 before that, back to the 80s, 1984, and Pride in the Name of Love. 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We are the station for truckers. We've got all the details about RTX Scotland coming up very soon. It's a brilliant show which showcases some of the stuff coming into the industry. Give you all the details about that after 2 o'clock this afternoon. I mentioned earlier on that the microwave was invented this date. A long time ago by an inventor called Percy Spencer. Actually invented it by mistake. 2 years later, the first microwave actually went on the market and was sold. It was the Radar Range 1 model. It weighed in at £750. It would cost you, if you were to buy it on the day of release, $5,000 on the day of release. But which year was it released? Was it 1947, 57, 67 or 77? Hello to Carl in Newport, got it right. Also hello to Rich and Thatcham and Becky. Adam in Western Supermare came up with the right answer as well. James in Taunton and also Glenda listening in Thatcham today came up with the right answer. We were looking at 1947. Yeah, that long ago. 1947, the first microwave went on sale. $5,000. Blimey, that was expensive back then, wasn't it? All right, Luke Combs on the way very soon, and you are just moments away from Aerosmith. Dude Looks Like a Lady. 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

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Did you hear Trucker Takeover today? Think you could give it a go? All you need to do if you want to give it a go is where you take over the airwaves of HGV1 Radio for an hour on a Thursday lunchtime between 12 and 1. You play your favourite songs, you can give a shout out to your mates, you can wind up the boss if you want to, you can give a few stories from the road. Why not give it a go? All you need to do is just hit the HGV1 app, tap the WhatsApp button, send over one word to us, take over. That's it. We'll do the rest. We'll be back in contact with you, and you could be on the airwaves here at HGV1 Radio, having your own hour of fame here on the radio.

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1: Another man has been bailed over the terror plot at RAF Fairford. Frankie Hairsine tells us more.
2: The 22-year-old British man today takes the total number of people arrested and bailed over this incident to 7. He was arrested on Tuesday, suspected of preparation of terrorist acts, after 3 suspicious vans were stopped and found with a quantity of petrol near the airbase. Andy Burnham says there are strong indications Iran has been involved.
1: The UK is open to Germany joining the Next Generation Fighter Jet programme. That's according to Andy Burnham, who is in Berlin at the moment for security talks with their Chancellor, Friedrich Merz. The NHS waiting list has continued to rise despite record levels of care over the summer. According to the data supplied by the NHS, long wait times have also increased in England. And finally, ASOS has today said an unauthorised party had impersonated a trusted contact to get login information. They've told customers to remain cautious after a notification was sent out on Tuesday. That's the latest here from Radio News Hub. I'm Matthew Dudley.
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1: Cloud is increasing from the west in the northwest today, bringing strengthening winds and outbreaks of rain. That will continue to move eastwards throughout the afternoon. Cool today, though, with highs of 16 degrees Celsius.
0: Now, Andy Henley on HGV One.

It's The Life of Riley. It's HGV One Radio. Bon Jovi before that, and Keep the Faith. 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You can catch up on all the latest podcasts, including the latest edition of the Transport News Hour. 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You really need it on your phone, all right? Right, we are heading back to the 80s very soon with some classic Duran Duran. Is There Something I Should Know? Miles Smith as well. And right now, Matt Hansen. This is Yellowstone on the station for truckers across UK. This is HGV One Radio. Andy Henley on a Thursday afternoon. It's 12 minutes after

0: 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Hello to Miles in Glastonbury. Another Miles listening to HGV1 Radio. Says he's driving a tractor at the moment, not quite an HGV, but listening to HGV1 Radio. Says, I don't need to be driving an HGV, do I, to be listening to HGV1 Radio? No, your tractor's absolutely fine, Miles. He says he's working for a very famous farm in Glastonbury. Ooh, I wonder what that one is then. Miles, thanks very much indeed for listening. He says, could you possibly play Starship Nothing's Gonna Stop Us Now? Love that song. Yeah, we'll do that one in the next 10 minutes. Also, hello to all the crew working at National Highways on the M6 at Rochdale. That's Stuart, Dan and Chaz. And Paul in Bristol at the moment in the city centre. He says he's been doing local runs around Bristol, but now heading up towards London, working for MTC Haulage. He says not looking forward to going into London this afternoon because it all seems to be really slow around the Hogarth roundabout at the moment. He says it always is when he heads back to London. But he says, loving HGV1 Radio. We are keeping him sane this afternoon. Luca actually is keeping an eye on the road situation, so if it is busy around the Hogarth roundabout or anywhere else across the UK, we'll keep you fully informed as to what's happening. Luca's back in the next 10 minutes, and we've got Usher, OMG, next at HGV1 Radio.
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0: afternoon, Great Britain. We are HGV One Radio, the station for truckers, powered by truckers. Miles wanted to hear that song. Actually, Miles has just been in contact with us again. So you're absolutely right with the farm. Yes, it is that farm in Glastonbury. And he also rounded off his text by saying, my last name is Giles, by the way. I'm a farmer with the surname Giles. Yeah, I shouldn't. So, Miles, it's Miles Giles, is it? Your parents loved you, didn't they? Right, it's HGV One Radio, Thursday afternoon across the UK. Thank you very much, indeed, for listening today. We really would love to hear from you. If you want to mention on the radio, maybe even a song played, there is a number you can WhatsApp us on. That number is 07705 104224, or you can just press the WhatsApp button where it's safe and legal to do so on the HGV One Radio app, and that comes straight through to the studio on this Thursday afternoon. We've got the latest on the roads right now at 2:35. Here's Luca.
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2: With the latest from the My Travel Newsroom, I'm Luca Marshall. Starting on the M42 northbound, where two lanes are currently closed at Junction 5 near Solihull, it's due to an accident. A delay is currently building around about 15 to 20 minutes. M1 southbound, seeing minor delays at Junction 21, it's at the connector to the M69 near Leicester. And the M3 eastbound is also seeing some minor delays as well between junctions 3 and 2. In Scotland, the A6091 Galliford Bridge remains closed eastbound today due to the continued roadworks. The M90 southbound is seeing reduced speeds between junctions 4 and 3, and that's due to pedestrians in the carriageway. And the A9 northbound has one lane closed at Stockbridge due to a broken down vehicle. That's the latest. I'm Luca Marshall.
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0: Walk the Moon, Shut Up and Dance is HGV One Radio. Temptations before that, and Get Ready. 18 minutes to 3 is the time. We always love a good motor show. Registration is now open for RTX Scotland, which is happening next month, November the 18th and 19th at the SEC in Glasgow. Now, this year is all about the industry and what's coming into the industry, all the latest, newest trucks, trailers, kit, all the latest tech as well. It's a show really worth going to. And the best thing about this show, it's free of charge, completely free to attend. You do need to register to attend, though, and this is the website you need to go to. It's roadtransportexpo.co.uk. If you're parked up in the yard at the moment, why not give it a go? If you park up later on, then don't forget to bookmark it later on and try and get there if you can. If you're up in Scotland, it's hopefully going to be a cinch for you. Why not take a couple of days off if you're interested in what's coming into the industry? The 18th and 19th at the SCC in Glasgow, RTX Scotland.
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Back to the 80s, HGV1 Radio across the UK. I'll be your baby tonight, that's Robert Palmer. If you need to know what's happening around the UK and around the world, we've got the latest news update coming up in less than 10 minutes at 3 o'clock. Aerosmith up to the news, Love in an Elevator. After this, from Josh Ross and Akon, Drunk Right Now. HGV1 Radio, good afternoon.

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1: Andy Burnham is in Berlin today announcing new security partnerships with Germany.
2: We're glad to be here to ratify the Kensington Treaty today, which, if we work at it, Friedrich, will improve our security here in Europe, but also help grow our economies.
1: The PM has expressed an openness to Germany joining the Global Combat Air Programme. That's a pact between the UK, Italy and Japan to build the sixth generation of fighter jet. A seventh man has been bailed over the suspected terror plot at RAF Fairford. The 22-year-old British man has held on suspicion of preparation of terrorist acts. Six others have already been arrested and bailed. ASARSAV today said an unauthorised party gained access by impersonating a trusted contact to get login information. They've told customers to remain cautious. And Tyson Fury and Anthony Joshua are set for a 1 a.m. walkout. It's expected to take place on the 11th of December at the Principality Stadium in Cardiff. That's the latest from Radio News Hub. I'm Matthew Dudley.
3: 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New research finds a staggering 67% of adults do not have a will or admit theirs is out of date. Here's Peter Davina Franks from WillAid.
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1: Rain will reach the southeast throughout the evening, staying cloudy with outbreaks of rain elsewhere, heaviest in the north though. Winds increasing from the west and lows of around 6 degrees Celsius tonight.
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Good afternoon, Great Britain. We are HGV One Radio, powered by Truckfest. We are the station for truckers, playing all your favourite songs 24 hours a day, 7 days a week, 365 days a year. Just great songs with that. Eagles and Take It Easy, Kaiser Chiefs before that, and Ruby. 9 minutes after 3 o'clock. How are you today? Safe travelling if you are on the UK roads. Hopefully not too many wallies about today. Hopefully not too many traffic jams. We have the eyes and ears of the roads across the UK. Luca keeping an eye on things. Crossing over to him in the next 20 minutes just to find out exactly what is happening on Great Britain's roads today. If you want to mention on the radio, if you've got the HGV One radio app, if it's safe and legal to do so, just press the WhatsApp button. That comes straight through to the studio. May well even give you a song as well. 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Get the app. You can check out what's happening on our socials as well, including those brilliant pictures we've been posting up of Truckfest in Newark last weekend. Oh, what a weekend that was. Right, lots of people to say hello to. Hello to Alan in Bath on the taxis today. He says, ex-HGV driver never deleted the app. Alan, just because you don't drive an HGV anymore, you do not need to delete the app. Keep listening. In your taxi, which isn't an HGV. Pongo in Reading. Hello, Pongo. Pongo's working for Thames Water. It says he's a long-time listener to HGV One Radio. Loves the station. He says he's got to have a shower later on because he's out on a date tonight. Imagine going out on a date and the subject of nicknames comes up. And, well, what's your nickname? Oh, my nickname's Pongo. You're going to ask the question why. Hopefully it's going to lead to a second date. Anyway, Pongo, good luck. Let us know how it goes, Pongo. And also hello to Brian and Chaz, co-pilots, coming out of Folkestone at the moment, been on the continent, heading up towards Ipswich, loving HGV One Radio. They want to hear Steve Miller Band and Abracadabra. They say, could you play that song? Because it would be magic if you could. Yeah, good. Yeah, we'll do that one in just a couple of minutes. This is HGV One Radio. Yorkie, just the way you are.

0: Rudimental, Feel the Love featuring John Newman, and before that, the Steve Miller Band, Abracadabra. Play that for Brian and Clive, co-pilots at the moment, heading out, folks, and up towards Ipswich, loving HGV One Radio, spent the last few days on the continent. I'm Andy Henley, here through till 4 this afternoon. Tomorrow, of course, is Foot Down Friday. It's time to riff things up for the weekend tomorrow. It gets underway straight after the 10:10, and then we play you the biggest bangers all the way through to the weekend. All your shout-outs on the radio. 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You can WhatsApp us on 07785 104224 or just tap the WhatsApp button on the HGV One app. Foot Down Friday, as I said, starts straight after the 10:10 and it heads all the way into the weekend here at HGV One Radio. Tommy's listening today. He says, could you play Midnight Oil, Beds Are Burning, and could you play it for Clive? Happy birthday, Clive. Celebrated his 40th today. Yeah, we'll do that one for you in the next 10 minutes. Also, Lucas, keep an eye on the roads as well.
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0: 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Beds Are Burning. It's 3:35 Thursday afternoon. Plenty to watch on the TV tonight. All Creatures Great and Small, loving the new series. 9 o'clock tonight on Channel 5. Completely different to the one they did in the 70s and the 80s with Christopher Timothy. It's really good. And before that, 7 o'clock tonight on Channel 5, it's Salmonade Go Birding. And that's Samuel West, who plays Siegfried in the new series of All Creatures Great and Small. And Aid Edmondson, of course, we know him best as Vivian from The Young Ones. They're into their bird spotting. And you can see that tonight, Channel 5 at 9 o'clock. And then tonight on BBC One, it's a big night of traitors, presented by that lady who can't see through a fringe, Claudia. That's the person I'm talking about. Couldn't think of her name for a second. Claudia Winkleman. So yeah, traitors is on tonight, 8 o'clock. How long can Richard E. Grant last on that programme tonight? Surely he's got to go. He's just given us some great entertainment, hasn't he? He's brilliant. So yeah, traitors tonight, 8 p.m. And then it's Traitors Uncloaked, 5 past 9 tonight on BBC One as well. So good night of traitors tonight, and I think tomorrow night as well. Right, we've got the latest on the roads right now at 3:36. Let's cross over to Luca.
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2: With the latest from the My Travel Newsroom, I'm Luca Marshall. Starting on the M180 westbound, which is currently closed in Lincolnshire between junctions 5 and 4 at Grimsby. It's due to a lorry fire. The diversion route in place here is the Hollow Triangle site. A1M is closed as well in both directions between Brampton, Hutt and Peterborough. It's due to a police-led incident. Traffic is being diverted via the A14 and the A605. M25 clockwise, the entry slip at junction 6 has one lane closed due to a broken down vehicle near Godstone. In Scotland, the A6091 Galliford Bridge remains closed eastbound due to those continued roadworks, and the A9 northbound is partially blocked at Stockbridge. That's due to a broken down vehicle. That's the latest. I'm Luca Marshall.
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0: Bit out for Tony in Marlborough, working for KK Transport, 11 HGV 1 Radio. Said he's on local runs, so heading up towards Salisbury and back over towards Melksham. Want to hear Coldplay and A Sky Full of Stars. Starship before that, We Built the City. This is HGV 1 Radio. Got Terence Trent D'Arby on the way very soon.
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Terrence Trent D'Arby, if you let me stay. Paul's on the way after our news update at 4 o'clock today, catching up with singer Sarah Watmore. Talk about her new single, Hate, and being a part of the first Pop Idol series. Remember that from back in the day? Paul catching up with Sarah Watmore after 4 this afternoon. Also keep an eye on the roads and all your favourite songs as you head back to the yard on this Thursday afternoon. I'm Andy Henley. I'll be back tomorrow during Foot Down Friday from 1 o'clock as we head into the weekend. If you're around tomorrow, make sure you're part of the show. Sam Ryder right now. This is OK. And

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1: A High Court has heard that Thames Valley Police have accepted that search warrants on Andrew Mountbatten Windsor's properties were unlawful. It follows a legal challenge launched by the former Duke of York against the force over the lawfulness of the warrants issued by a judge at the Old Bailey. The force say, though, that its investigation into alleged misconduct in public office by a man in his 60s from Norfolk remains ongoing. Andrew has always denied any wrongdoing. ASOS says an unauthorised party had impersonated a trusted contact to get login information. It's after customers were sent a notification on Tuesday claiming the fashion company had been hacked. Health officials say England could be set for an early flu season. The National Medical Director of the NHS says hospital admissions for the virus are the highest she can remember. And a new Bridgerton spin-off is in the works. It will follow the early life of Lady Violet. That's the latest from Radio News Hub. I'm Lucy Gorman-Lee.
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1: Staying cloudy with outbreaks of rain, the heaviest in the north and on high ground. Wind increasing from the west with a low of 9 degrees Celsius.

It's called Let 'Em Know, and before that it was Rixton. It's Paul Marsh here on HGV1. Thank you very much for tuning in on your Thursday afternoon, and a big shout to Andy Henley for the previous few hours here on HGV1. I'll be with you all the way through until 7 o'clock this evening, which means we've got just under 3 hours of loads of great tunes, loads of other features, loads of interviews and other bits and pieces going on as well. Today I am going to be talking to singer Sarah Watmore about her new single. It's called Hate, and also the fact that she was a part of the very first Pop Idol series. Can you remember back that far? I won't tell you how far ago it was. It was further than what I thought, let's put it that way. I've got some news for you. If you haven't heard it already, maybe you've only just tuned in, maybe you've been busy all day, and maybe you don't know the news, is that as of Monday, there is a new way to start your day on HGV1. We are welcoming Emma Saint to the station. She is joining Tony every weekday morning. So come Monday, tune in, start the day with Tony and Emma from 6 in the morning here on HGV1, the station for truckers. Double the fun on Monday morning. Here's Billy Idol.

0: Foo Fighters with Pretender here on HGV1. It's Paul Marsh with you through till 7 o'clock. Something to be aware of if you are on the M180 between Junction 5 and 4. There is a carriageway closure due to a vehicle fire. Expect delays on that one. Let's have a look at some of your shout-outs. So we got a couple of company regulars here. Hello to Kev from Wincanton around Coventry. Claire from Kalina, who is around Warrington at the moment. So whether you are on the M6 or the M56, I hope it is a decent run. And if the transport office calls with a, are you nearly there? Presumably, I'll arrive considerably quicker if you stop ringing me, is probably not the approved response. Keep getting in touch via our socials or our WhatsApp, and I'll do some more shout-outs for you shortly.
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2: With the latest from the My Travel Newsroom, I'm Luca Marshall. Starting on the M180 westbound, which is currently closed in Lincolnshire between junctions 5 and 4 at Grimsby. It's due to a lorry fire. The diversion route in place here is the Hollow Triangle signs. A1M is closed as well in both directions between Brampton Hutt and Peterborough. It's due to a police-led incident. Traffic is being diverted via the A14 and the A605. M25 clockwise, the entry slip at junction 6 has one lane closed due to a broken down vehicle near Godstone. In Scotland, the A6091 Galliford Bridge remains closed eastbound due to those continued roadworks, and the A9 northbound is partially blocked at Stockbridge. That's due to a broken down vehicle. That's the latest. I'm Luca Marshall.
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0: It's Paul Marsh, and I'm delighted to say that I've been joined by Sarah Watmore. Sarah, how are you?
1: I'm good, thank you. Thanks for having me, Paul.
0: So, you've released a few singles this year after quite a long gap from releasing music before that. What was it about this point in your life that made you want to start putting out new music again?
1: I think it was, it sort of just came to me because this producer, Scholzer, who I've done these recent tracks with, he was sort of like on me to just do something, and I was just like, no, I've had enough. And then he sent me Fool's Gold, which I absolutely loved, and I said, right, I need to hear my vocals on this. And it just sort of went from there, really, very naturally, organically. We worked really well together, and I think if they're good songs, I'm happy to put my voice on them.
0: So before, was it a little bit like I'd been burnt and I didn't want to come back in or anything else like that? Like, had you stayed away from music completely?
1: No, I've never stayed away from music. I've always been writing. I'm a proper muso. I'm not like, I don't even see it that it's a job. I just love it. So I think in terms of like the fame and all that, that's totally different. But music, I think, is just part of my DNA, really. So
0: do you know what? The amount of people that I have met and spoken to over the last, 10 to 15 years, something like that, who started maybe very brightly and then found a different path in music because of that reason, in the fact that they had a little taste of fame, they didn't like it, so they found another way that they could still earn money and live music, but without everything else that came with it.
1: Yeah, I mean, I think that is the perfect scenario for most people, to be honest. I genuinely do it for the love of music. But the fame side is a whole different ball game. So yeah, I think if you can have the reward of being able to do music and without all the drama, it's a blessing.
0: Unfortunately, they do tend to come hand in hand quite a lot, don't they? Was there anything in particular that you just thought, oh, this is not me?
1: I suppose back in the day I was very young, it was very demanding. I couldn't take criticism very well, and some of the lies that were sort of printed in the newspapers. I didn't have loads and loads and loads of crazy, but I remember just having like dipped my toe in it and went, oh, I don't know if I can cope with that. I mean, there was one time when I was on the stage and there was photographers literally, up my skirt taking pictures, and then it was on the front cover of a newspaper the next day, and my grandma rang me up and was like, Sarah, and I was like mortified, really. For a young girl, it was that side, but that was, I suppose that's what comes with it. But at the same time, you're kind of like, oh, do I really need this? Well, but yeah, I do love being on the stage and performing.
0: You say I suppose that's what comes with it, but I have to disagree with you. And
1: well, yeah,
0: for what you've just described there, I don't think that does come with it. And I agree with you. I think that there are certain things that come with it, and the made up stories and all of that type of stuff, unfortunately, the harassment, and I get that. Having a camera pointed up your skirt is terrible. What comes with it?
1: I don't think people would get away with it today.
0: No.
1: Definitely not. But yeah, that's pretty much what I had to handle when I was only 21 years old. It was literally, in some ways it was just a bit like, what do I do about this? And it was like, just put up and shut up sort of thing.
0: Do you know what? That's the really, really funny thing about this. And there are some people, and it is what it is, but there are some people that will put up and shut up because they want the end goal. They want that end prize. So they will deal with whatever they have to deal with to get to that end prize. Yeah. And I think if you don't put up and shut up, I don't think there's anything wrong with that.
1: No, I shied away from it massively. I think my instincts just kicked in and was like, no, this isn't for me, so to speak. But I did love performing and sharing my music and stuff like that. So it's quite nice to sort of come back and have a little bit of control and choose who you want to speak to and talk about music and just, you know, be able to share music without having to just sort of sell your soul to the devil, so to speak.
0: You know, you know what you should do, Sarah? You should do what I've done, which is get fat and bald, and then nobody wants to take your picture.
1: You're not fat and bald.
0: We'll be back with more from Sarah Watmore right after this from Go West.

0: Best here on HGV1, the station for truckers. It's Paul Marsh, and if you've only just joined us, I have been chatting with Sarah Watmore about her new single, Hate, and being a part of the very first Pop Idol series. Let's talk about your new single, because we are playing it, and it is absolutely brilliant. But the title, Hate, sounds like something that we're about to get something really dark and angry, emo, goth. But the track itself is really, really upbeat. Was that contrast deliberate?
1: Well, it's really interesting, this story, because I'll tell you very quickly. So I wrote this song with Rob Davis 10 years ago, and I remember loving it. And it is, there was, it's, the version that we did of this is completely different. It was still very funky, but it wasn't like a house dance track. And I was in the car with my kid, and we forgot about it because everyone was saying the title's too negative, we can't use that title, blah, blah, blah. But I always loved it. Anyway, there was one day, not that long ago, I was in the car with the kids, and they were going, hate this teacher, hate that teacher. I was like, you shouldn't say that word. That is a bad word. Don't say it. Say, I don't like. Anyway, and then I sat there and I thought, wait a minute, I've written, and I said to my son, Samuel, I was like, I've written a song called Hate, you know. He's like, what? I went, play it immediately. So I played it. And he was like, this is really cool. So then I sent it to Schulte and I said, can you just sort of revamp this and revisit it and see what you can do with it? And he just put his magic wand on it. And then I vocaled it and it just has a life of its own. It just makes you want to get up and have a bop and a dance. And for some reason, you find yourself wanting to play it again and again and again. And that's what I love about it. It's just a feel-good song, even though with the title is very negative.
0: Well, obviously, so much has changed in the last... It wasn't quite 15 years ago that you were on Pop Idol. How long ago was it, Pop Idol?
1: Oh, it was 25.
0: No, it was not.
1: Yeah.
0: No.
1: Yeah, I know. It's scary.
0: Oh, my word.
1: Don't.
0: Oh, my word. I'm literally... My jaws just hit the floor. I can't believe it. But I was going to say that basically so much has changed in 10 years, but so much has changed in 25 years. But do you feel that you're better prepared for things now? And again, I know that we are talking about lots of different things with regards to how music is released, how it's made. It's so very, very different. But do you think that what you've been through has prepared you now?
1: Yeah, definitely. And I think with age, you sort of just don't really care as much as you used to when you were younger. Like you're very conscious. And as a young person, you're like, you want to please everybody. You want to make everyone happy. And it's impossible to do. So any young person that's listening to this, just don't. Just please yourself. Try and be a good person. And, you know, I think good things come your way. Regardless, you've just got to let a lot of stuff go and just be who you are.
0: Is that the advice that you would give Pop Idol, Sarah?
1: Oh, yeah. Oh, there's so much I could say to that girl. But do you know what? You can't live in regret. It's part of your story. There was many doors that I could have gone down and I didn't. But, you know, I have a beautiful family. I'm very happy in my private life. And I think that's, you know, very important. The music is just a massive bonus that I love to share with people. So yeah, that's me. There's no hidden agenda there. That's it.
0: Obviously, we've spoken about a lot of the negative side, which is certainly why you decided to step away from everything. But it can't be all negative. What kind of real positive memories do you have from that Pop Idol moment?
1: Probably going on Top of the Pops.
0: Do you know what? It's a very weird English thing. I ask, whenever I interview anybody, certainly that was around in like, you know, the 90s and the noughties and things like that, I always ask them about Top of the Pops, and that's everybody's amazing. Face lights up.
1: Yeah. And it's funny because all the other interviews that I've been having lately and podcasts, we always end up talking about how amazing Top of the Pops was. You used to run in on a Friday and get the TV on, get your popcorn or whatever, and you'd just be like, you know, who we're going to see and what, how they're going to look. And it was just, I think they need to bring it back massively.
0: What was backstage like? That's always the question.
1: Oh, so I remember there was this one particular time, and the All Saint girls, the sisters, Nicole
0: and Natalie,
1: They were bringing out a song at the time. And I remember going backstage and I just performed and I was like exhausted because I'd sang live and danced at the same time. And it was really tricky.
2: And I remember just Liam Gallagher being like, Liam Gallagher, like, that was really good, that. And I was like, oh, thank you. So yeah, I do remember that at Top of the Pops and thinking, okay, Liam Gallagher thinks I'm pretty cool.
0: Everything else just, so yeah, that, just pales in comparison after that. Because Liam Gallagher doesn't really have much positive things to say about anything, really. So if he likes you, that's you're golden.
2: Do you know what? He came across as a very, very shy person. Believe it or not.
0: I don't know Liam. I've never met Liam, so I can't say. But I think he has a persona, maybe a public persona that he likes to live up to.
2: I think you've hit the nail on the head there. Yeah. Yeah, he knows what he's doing.
0: Yes, I will agree with that. So... Obviously, your track Hate is very up-tempo dance track. I've got to ask, where do you most want to hear Hate played for the first time? A club? A festival? The radio? Maybe somebody driving past in their car blasting it out?
2: Oh, that's a really, really good question. I would just love to sing it on a stage for everyone to just bounce around with me. That would be my ideal situation. Yeah.
0: Well, I'm sure that is going to come very, very soon. Sarah, it's been amazing to talk to you.
2: Thank you, Paul.
0: So much for talking to us. There's only one thing left to do, and that is for you to introduce your new single.
2: Hi, this is Sarah Watmore, and this is my new single, Hate.

0: Sarah Watmore with her latest track. It is called Hate. It's Paul Marsh here on HGV1. 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
2: With the latest from the My Travel Newsroom, I'm Luca Marshall. Starting on the M180 westbound, which is currently closed in Lincolnshire between junctions 5 and 4 at Grimsby. It's due to a lorry fire. The diversion route in place here is the Hollow Triangle signs. A1M is closed as well in both directions between Brampton Hutt and Peterborough. It's due to a police-led incident. Traffic is being diverted via the A14 and the A605. M25 clockwise, the entry slip at junction 6 has one lane closed due to a broken down vehicle near Godstone. In Scotland, the A6091 Galliford Bridge remains closed eastbound due to those continued roadworks, and the A9 northbound is partially blocked at Stockbridge. That's due to a broken down vehicle. That's the latest. I'm Luca Marshall.
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I'm too-

news for people living in rural North Yorkshire who struggle to get to hospital appointments. A transport scheme launched in July is now being expanded, helping patients travel to James Cook University Hospital in Middlesbrough. Eligible residents in places including Richmond, North Allerton, Thirsk and Leyburn can now be picked up from their own homes for free and taken free to Friarage Hospital, where they can catch a shuttle to James Cook for £10. And the good news is the journey back home is included too, with no additional charge. It's aimed at people who struggle with public transport but don't qualify for free NHS patient transport. Because getting to hospital appointments can be stressful enough without worrying about how you're going to get there and back.

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1: A High Court has heard that Thames Valley Police have accepted that search warrants on Andrew Mountbatten Windsor's properties were unlawful. Matthew Dudley has more.
2: It follows a legal challenge launched by the former Duke of York against the force over the warrants issued by a judge at the Old Bailey. Officers raided two of Andrew's residences back in February. The force says, though, that this investigation into alleged misconduct in public office by a man in his 60s from Norfolk remains ongoing. Andrew has always denied any wrongdoing.
1: Two Latvian men have been arrested on suspicion of trespassing RAF Molesworth in Cambridgeshire. The Metropolitan Police say the men, aged 36 and 32, were found at the airbase used by US military intelligence in the early hours of this morning. ASOS say customers need to remain vigilant. It's after a phone alert was sent out to the fashion company's app saying they'd been hacked. And Louis Theroux says his podcast will return for its ninth series. The documentarian will interview celebrities, including Tyson Fury. From Radio News Hub, I'm Lucy Gorman-Lee.
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4: 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Here's Peter Davina Franks from WillAid.
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1: Staying cloudy with outbreaks of rain, the heaviest in the north and on high ground. Wind increasing from the west with a low of 9 degrees Celsius.

with Fast Car, and before that was Imagine Dragons. It's Paul Marsh with you here on HGV One Radio right the way through till 7 o'clock this evening. Thank you very much for tuning in on your Thursday afternoon. Still to come, we have got some trucking news, some entertainment, we'll look at sports and much, much more as well. But right now it's time for your proper pub quiz questions. I've got three questions, three levels of difficulty, but you do need to get all three if you want to get yourself a trucking point. Here we go then with question number one. On the easy category, in which sport would you perform a slam dunk? Nice easy one to start with. Which sport would you perform a slam dunk? Question number two. On the medium category, which famous novel by Mary Shelley was first published in 1818? Which famous novel by Mary Shelley was first published in 1818? They are your first two questions. This is where it gets tough. Question number three. On the expert level, which British Prime Minister was awarded the Nobel Prize in Literature in 1953? Question number three. On the expert level, which British Prime Minister was awarded the Nobel Prize in Literature in 1953. Those are your three questions. I will give you the three answers after a couple of tracks, starting with David Bowie.

Holmes here on HGV1. Time to give you the answers to a proper pub quiz questions. I've got three questions for you, three levels of difficulty. You do have to get three out of three if you want a trucking point. Here we go then with question number one. On the easy category, in which sport would you perform a slam dunk? The answer to that one is basketball. Well done to you if you are one for one. Question number two, on the medium category, which famous novel by Mary Shelley was first published in 1818? I'll be honest with you, it's probably the only novel I know by Mary Shelley, so I would have got this one right. The answer is Frankenstein. Well done. It's only probably because I've watched the film quite a few times as well. Here we go then. Question number three, on the expert level, which British Prime Minister was awarded the Nobel Prize in Literature in 1953? Well done to you. If you said Winston Churchill, you've just got yourself a trucking point for getting three out of three.

0: on HGV1. Keep getting in touch with us in all the usual ways. I'll do some more shout outs for you a little bit later. Trucking news is coming up next after your travel update.
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2: For the latest from the My Travel Newsroom, I'm Luca Marshall. Starting on the M180 westbound, which remains closed in Lincolnshire between junctions 5 and 4 at Grimsby, due to a lorry fire, diversion route still in place there, it's the Hollow Triangle signs. M6 southbound has a lane closed between junctions 36 and 35. That's due to an accident. It is causing extensive delays there of over 40 minutes. Whilst on the A184, it's partially blocked at the roundabout with the A19. That's due to an overturned vehicle. M27 eastbound has a lane closed due to a broken down vehicle between 9 and 10 at Fareham. In Scotland, the A609 on Galliford Bridge remains closed eastbound due to those continued roadworks. And the M80 southbound is seeing congestion between 17 and 18 at Bankhead. That's the latest. I'm Luca Marshall.
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1: whip. Maybe not Jedward, though. 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

0: One Republic here on HGV1. It's Paul Marsh, and it's time for your trucking news. A major government-backed trial of zero-emission HGVs has recorded more than 85,000 journeys covering 2.2 million miles and transporting over 550,000 tons of freight. The ZEHID program has deployed more than 240 zero-emission trucks, achieving an estimated 81% reduction in greenhouse gas emissions compared with diesel. However, the report warns that charging infrastructure remains a major obstacle to a wider adoption. Electric HGVs are currently being used mainly on short to medium distance routes, averaging around 1,350 kilometres a week, compared to 2,600 kilometres a week for diesel trucks, although some have managed significantly longer journeys. Additional vehicle weight, reduced payload capacity, and delays in installing chargers are also creating challenges. The program aims to have around 300 trucks and 70 charging sites operating by the end of 2026, with testing continuing until 2031. You can, of course, read that full report at motortransport.co.uk. Got some Duran Duran coming up for you shortly after your latest sports headlines.
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2: The international break comes to an end tomorrow for top flight clubs in the UK. Some teams have had weeks away from each other, with injuries being picked up and a change of system. Rangers boss Derek McInnes is not a fan.
3: So by the time we actually get everything, I mean, they're all back in today, but they're not all training today. The time we get all back together and training together and to the pitch tomorrow, it'll be 19 days since the Celtic game, and that's longer than a lot of tournaments for a lot of countries, you know.
2: Both the Premier League and Scottish Premiership restart on Saturday. On the international stage, Manchester United midfielder Ella Toon has got another England call-up. It's for the upcoming World Cup playoff games against Greece, despite previously being omitted from the squad. And Lewis Hamilton feels the caution of Formula One bosses and its younger drivers has taken away some of the sport's seat-of-your-pants wet-weather driving. The seven-time world champion was speaking in response to last weekend's shambolic scenes in Malaysia, which saw drivers effectively unable to power their vehicles in the wet conditions.
1: In the cab and on your smart speaker, this is HGV1.

It's GV1, Paul Marsh with you through till 7 o'clock this evening. Looking ahead to next week already. Next week is looking very busy. On Tuesday, I am going to be chatting with actor, writer and coach Andy Osho on why getting stronger could matter more than what you realise in midlife. I mean, let's face it, I am midlife, I am 45 years old, and what they are telling me is that I need to get down the gym. If somebody could create an extra couple of hours a day, that would be really, really handy. On Wednesday, I'm going to be chatting with TV presenter Ortiz Dealey to talk about why one in five Brits are winging it when it comes to choosing new tech, as the new tech award winners have been announced. We'll do that on Wednesday. And on Thursday, BBC Repair Shop's Mark Stuckey is talking about secrets and alter egos in his new book. That is all coming up next week. Have you had a little look at My Truck Stop? If you haven't done it, it is basically a Trustpilot, but specifically for truckers. So if you want to have a little look at that one, mytruckstop.co.uk, and get yourself started on that. Should we play some music for you? We have got John Farnham coming up for you very shortly, but right now, this was a big hit a few years ago. It's Portugal, Dot the Man. Feel it still.

0: on HGV1, it's Paul Marsh. It's been a little while since we did any shout-outs, so let's do that now. Big shout going out to Martin in Doncaster. I've got Donna on the way into Tilbury. I've got Simon, Jess left Birmingham, Yorkshire, Essex and the Midlands, all in one shout out there. If you are around the A1, the M25 or maybe the M42, here is hoping that every car driver remembers the gap that you've left in front of them of the truck. It's not actually reserved for them parking there. Oh God, that annoys me. Right, keep getting in touch via social media and our WhatsApp, and I'll do some more shout outs for you a little bit later after our travel update.
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2: With the latest from the My Travel Newsroom, I'm Luca Marshall. Starting on the M180 westbound, which remains closed in Lincolnshire between junctions 5 and 4 at Grimsby, it's due to a lorry fire, diversion route still in place there, it's the Hollow Triangle signs. M6 southbound has a lane closed between junctions 36 and 35, that's due to an accident. It is causing extensive delays there of over 40 minutes. Whilst on the A184, it's partially blocked at the roundabout with the A19, that's due to an overturned vehicle. M27 eastbound has a lane closed due to a broken down vehicle between 9 and 10 at Fareham. In Scotland, the A6091 Galliford Bridge remains closed eastbound due to those continued roadworks, and the M80 southbound is seeing congestion between 17 and 18 at Bankhead. That's the latest, I'm Luca Marshall.
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business and the news with Hip to Be Square, Paul Marsh here on HGV1, the station for truckers. So with the budget just 3 weeks away, the haulage industry has made it pretty clear what we want from the government. And top of that list is cheaper fuel and lower business taxes. A new survey from the Road Haulage Association found that 82% of operators want fuel duty cut, while 81% want lower business and employment taxes. More than 6 in 10 support a fuel rebate specifically for hauliers, while almost half want more investment in roads, driver recruitment and training. When you think about the cost of running a fleet of trucks, it's not difficult to see why fuel duty is right at the top of that list. But if the Chancellor could make just one change in the budget to help the haulage industry, what would you choose? Cheaper diesel, lower taxes, better roads, or more support getting new drivers into the industry? All of the above for me, if that's okay, if you're not too busy and you're not doing anything else. Here's Scouting for Girls.

0: by a judge at the Old Bailey. The court heard that Andrew and Thames Valley Police have reached an agreement, but the force says its investigation into alleged misconduct in public office by a man in his 60s from Norfolk remains ongoing. Andrew denies any wrongdoing.
1: The Metropolitan Police say two Latvian men have been arrested on suspicion of trespassing an airbase in Cambridgeshire. The two men were found in the early hours of the morning at RAF Molesworth. ASOS says an unauthorised party had impersonated a trusted contact to get login information. It's after customers were sent a phone alert on Tuesday saying the company had been hacked. And Erling Haaland's urged Manchester City to stick together after they were found guilty of breaching financial rules. From Radio News Hub, I'm Lucy Gorman-Lee.
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1: Staying cloudy with outbreaks of rain, the heaviest in the north and on high ground. Wind increasing from the west with a low of 9 degrees Celsius.
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Down with Hey Baby, and before that it was Lenny Kravitz with Are You Gonna Go My Way. Two back-to-back bangers there. It's Paul Marsh here on HGV1, taking you home right the way throughout the afternoon and into the evening, because those evenings are drawing in now, aren't they? Hope you have got the lights on, and I bet you've just notched up the heating ever so slightly, haven't you? I bet you've just turned up that heating ever so slightly. Right, we've got some news for you. From Monday the 12th of October, there is a new way to start your day on HGV1. We are welcoming Emma Saint to the station. But don't worry, Tony's not going anywhere. She is going to be joining Tony every single weekday morning. So come Monday, tune in, start your day with Tony and Emma from 6 in the morning here on HGV1, the station for truckers. Isn't that exciting, boys and girls? Yes, Tony and Emma, double the fun on a morning from 6 a.m. Yes, please.

Pools can be a little bit of a headache, but here is a stat worth knowing. Over 40% of DVSA road checks found last year some kind of driver hours issue. A quick daily double check before you set off can save you loads of hassle if you do get pulled later on. Here's Mumford & Sons with Little Lion Man.

0: 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Keep getting in touch with us all the way through the evening via social media. 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
2: The latest from the My Travel Newsroom, I'm Luca Marshall. Starting on the M180 westbound, which remains closed in Lincolnshire between junctions 5 and 4 at Grimsby. It's due to a lorry fire, diversion route still in place there. It's the Hollow Triangle signs. M6 southbound has a lane closed between junctions 36 and 35. That's due to an accident. This is causing extensive delays there of over 40 minutes. Whilst on the A184, it's partially blocked at the roundabout with the A19. That's due to an overturned vehicle. M27 eastbound has a lane closed due to a broken down vehicle between 9 and 10 at Fareham. In Scotland, the A6091 Galliford Bridge remains closed eastbound due to those continued roadworks, and the M80 southbound is seeing congestion between 17 and 18 at Bankhead. That's the latest. I'm Luca Marshall.
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0: With Circles here on HGV. One is Paul Marsh. It's time to have a little look at what's going on in the sporting world. Good news in the world of netball. England are going to host the 2031 Netball World Cup, and I think any world sports coming to the UK is a brilliant, brilliant thing. So there are elections coming up for UEFA's presidency. The current president, Alexander Seferin, is going to stand for a fourth term. He is being challenged. There are other people going for it as well, but he has said that he is going to put himself forward for a fourth term. Of course, he was one of the people to take UEFA forward and reject FIFA's plans when they were talking about selling off parts of the World Cup to advertising, etc. He was one of the people that stood up against that. Whilst I don't kind of like everything UEFA do, at least they are standing up to FIFA, which is a good thing. And then, of course, the big story in the world of sport is still Manchester City. Let's face it, I think it's going to be the biggest news in sport for the next 3 to 4 months, isn't it? Some Premier League clubs were so astonished by comments made by Andy Burnham, appearing to downplay the verdicts against Manchester City, that they are now concerned about political interference in the appeal processes, sources have told BBC Sport. So basically, if you don't know what he's talking about, Andy Burnham said that he would be really concerned if Manchester City were found guilty, because it would be not good for relations between Britain and Abu Dhabi. Abu Dhabi pours billions into the UK every year. It's a very obvious statement to make, I think, really. You know, if they get found guilty and if it all goes, against them, Manchester City are demoted down divisions, I think that will have some sort of interference in it. I really, really do. Would you want to stay? Probably not. We will find out. This is not going to be resolved anytime soon. They say it is going to be resolved this season. I'm just going to go out on a limb and say, personally, I don't think it will be. I think we will still be here in years talking about this. Right, let's have a listen and find out what your official sports headlines are.
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2: The international break comes to an end tomorrow for top flight clubs in the UK. Some teams have had weeks away from each other, with injuries being picked up and a change of a system. Rangers boss Derek McInnes is not a fan.
3: So by the time we actually get everything, I mean, they're all back in today, but they're not all training today. The time we get all back together and training together on the pitch tomorrow, it'll be 19 days since the Celtic game, and that's longer than a lot of tournaments for a lot of countries, you know.
2: Both the Premier League and Scottish Premiership restarts on Saturday. On the international stage, Manchester United midfielder Ella Toon has got another England call-up. It's for the upcoming World Cup playoff games against Greece, despite previously being omitted from the squad. And Lewis Hamilton feels the caution of Formula One bosses and its younger drivers has taken away some of the sport's seat-of-your-pants wet-weather driving. The seven-time world champion was speaking in response to last weekend's shambolic scenes in Malaysia, which saw drivers effectively unable to power their vehicles in the wet conditions.
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Holiday is Paul Marsh here on HGV1. I think Jeremy Clarkson is a little bit of a Marmite character. You either love him or you hate him. Now, I will say I firmly live in the camp that I love him. I think he is absolutely brilliant. Everything he's done, this could be something new that, well, I don't think I've ever seen before. He is going to grow and build his very own car using produce from his diddly squat farm in a new special which will air on Prime Video called Jeremy Grows a Car, a Clarkson Farm Special. He is going to attempt to recreate a Jaguar F-Type V65 with a focus on ensuring the design features style, luxury and performance. Now, I don't know if this is going to be an F-Type made out of courgettes and carrots. I really don't know. Or is it just going to be, you know, he's going to use like fuel and things like that from the farm. I really don't know. But the one thing I will know is this will make great TV. Guarantee you, this will make great TV. I've got no date on that one, but I will definitely be one of the first people hitting play on that on a Friday or a Saturday night, that's for sure. It's Paul Marsh here on HGV1. This is LO Black.

0: tune from the Blue Tone, Slight Return. Paul Marsh here with you all the way through till 7 o'clock, which means we got 15 minutes left together. And if you love tunes like that and you think, do you know what, I just don't hear enough tunes like that on HGV1, well, this is your chance to have a little say of what we play, because every single Friday from 6 o'clock I am playing some of your requests alongside some of my favourite tunes as well. So I'm going to take you into your Friday evening. Keep your requests coming in via our socials or our WhatsApp if you want a tune played.
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2: The latest from the My Travel Newsroom, I'm Luca Marshall. Starting on the M180 westbound, which remains closed in Lincolnshire between junctions 5 and 4 at Grimsby, it's due to a lorry fire. Diversion route still in place there, it's the Hollow Triangle site. M6 southbound has a lane closed between junctions 36 and 35, that's due to an accident. It's causing extensive delays there of over 40 minutes. Whilst on the A184, it's partially blocked at the roundabout with the A19. That's due to an overturned vehicle. M27 eastbound has a lane closed due to a broken down vehicle between 9 and 10 at Fareham. In Scotland, the A609 on Galliford Bridge remains closed eastbound due to those continued roadworks. And the M80 southbound is seeing congestion between 17 and 18 at Bankhead. That's the latest. I'm Luca Marshall.
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Prince with When Doves Cry. Is Paul Marsh here on HGV1, and that is me done and indeed dusted for the evening. I'm off to do, well, I'm probably off to have a little bit of dinner if I'm being honest. Simon Marshall's up next. He's going to take you through until 10 o'clock, and then Darren Altman will be taking over that. Tony Dibbin has got one more morning on his own before he's joined by Emma Saint next week. He is with you from 6 a.m. tomorrow morning. Mikey Faulkner's back from 9. He's got his top 10 at 10. That is from 1990. And then, of course, I will be back with Foot Down Friday from 4 p.m. tomorrow. Stay safe on the roads. Give us a call when you get there. I will leave you with the Manics.

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1: The High Court has heard that Thames Valley Police have accepted that search warrants on Andrew Mountbatten Windsor's property were unlawful. Matthew Dudley has more.
2: It follows a legal challenge launched by the former Duke of York against the force over the warrants issued by a judge of the Old Bailey. Officers raided two of Andrew's residences back in February. The force says, though, that this investigation into alleged misconduct in public office by a man in his 60s from Norfolk remains ongoing. Andrew has always denied any wrongdoing.
1: Two Latvian men have been arrested on suspicion of trespassing RAF

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3: Staying cloudy with outbreaks of rain, the heaviest in the north and on high ground. Wind increasing from the west with a low of 9 degrees Celsius.
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0: That is Shabuzi, Born to Die, here at HGV1. We're the station for truckers, powered by Truckfest. And I reckon if you're out driving tonight, you've probably seen an amazing sunset, possibly. And I'm very jealous because I love taking a sunset picture. So if you did pull over and take a picture, you should send it to me on WhatsApp. I'd love to see it, please. 07785 104224, or push the WhatsApp button inside the free HGV1 app. I mean, it is one of the nice things about either being out early or out late, that you get to see some amazing skies, don't you? On the way, I've got David Bowie, and next it's Nickelback, How You Remind Me, at HGV1.
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0: That is a really nice song to chill out and unwind to if you've had a busy day on the road. 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You know Mikey Faulkner. 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But the tables have turned. The microphone is now being pointed in his direction and he's actually in front of it rather than behind it. Why? 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

the weekend is creeping up on us again. How's it been a week since we closed off and said our last goodbyes to the Truckfest season of 2026? Check out all the pictures on our socials right now

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1: A High Court has heard that Thames Valley Police have accepted that search warrants on Andrew Mountbatten-Windsor's properties were unlawful. Matthew Dudley has more.
2: It follows a legal challenge launched by the former Duke of York against the force over the warrants issued by a judge at the Old Bailey. Officers raided two of Andrew's residences back in February. The force says, though, that this investigation into alleged misconduct in public office by a man in his 60s from Norfolk remains ongoing. Andrew has always denied any wrongdoing.
1: The Metropolitan Police say two Latvian men have been arrested on suspicion of trespassing an airbase in Cambridgeshire. The two men were found in the early hours of the morning at RAF Molesworth. Health officials say England could be set for an early flu season. The National Medical Director of the NHS says hospital admissions for the virus are the highest she can remember. And Erling Haaland has urged Manchester City to stick together after the club were guilty of breaching Premier League financial rules. From Radio News Hub, I'm Lucy Gorman-Lee.
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1: Staying cloudy with outbreaks of rain, the heaviest in the north and on high ground. Wind increasing from the west with a low of 9 degrees Celsius.
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1: Cameron Whitcomb, 100 Mile High here at HGV1, the station for truckers powered by Truckfest. Hello, I'm Simon Marshall. Thank you so much indeed for getting us on tonight. I hope you've had a great Thursday. Weekend just around the corner and something new for Monday morning. A new voice on the radio station when you wake up. Yes, we've decided that Tony needs looking after in the mornings and he needs to be kept in check. That's why we're welcoming Emma Saint to the station, joining Tony every weekday morning. Start your day off with Tony and Emma from 6 here at HGV1. You will not be disappointed. Set the alarm early. On the way before 9 tonight, Luke Combs and Saffrey Duo.
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I do sometimes have all these arguments with Alexa, you know, and she just kind of randomly babbles stuff as well. I don't know. 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
1: The High Court has heard that Thames Valley Police have accepted that search warrants on Andrew Mountbatten Windsor's properties were unlawful. Matthew Dudley has more.
2: It follows a legal challenge launched by the former Duke of York against the force over the warrants issued by a judge at the Old Bailey. Officers raided two of Andrew's residences back in February. The force says, though, that this investigation into alleged misconduct in public office by a man in his 60s from Norfolk remains ongoing. Andrew has always denied any wrongdoing.
1: Two Latvian men have been arrested on suspicion of trespassing RAF Molesworth in Cambridgeshire. The Metropolitan Police say the men, aged 36 and 32, were found at the airbase used by US military intelligence in the early hours. A coroner's ruled that three sisters whose bodies were recovered from the sea off Brighton took their own lives. Jane Adetoro and her sisters Christina and Rebecca Walters were found in May. And Louis Theroux says his podcast will return for its ninth series. From Radio News Hub, I'm Lucy Gorman-Lee.
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1: Staying cloudy with outbreaks of rain, the heaviest in the north and on high ground.

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1: 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You gotta smile.

Before that, with Can't Stop. At this time tomorrow night, it'll be dance music all the way with weekend vibes. Hopefully, you can tune in and get us on somewhere whilst you're having, a takeaway or getting ready to go out, whatever you're doing. And of course, I'll get your shout outs on as well. I'll get your messages in early, actually. It gets busy. 07785 104224. Wow.

0: Marshmello, Thomas Rhett, Where We Go, HTV1, the station for truckers, powered by Truck Fest. Looks like it's going to be cooler but sunny and dry at the weekend, which still is good weather to go out and wash your car or your truck. And, you know, as a perk, we don't get many of those in the haulage industry, but you will right now get 10% off if you go to chromecp.com. 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So go and have a little look if you're scrolling right now. And go and make your truck or car look all shiny again. Coming up, I've got music from AC/DC, and it's The Killers and When You Were Young next.
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Simon Marshall here at HGV1. There's birthday boy Bruno Mars, 41 today, with I Just Might. You may not know this, but he became well known for his impression of Elvis Presley. It won him a cameo role in the 1992 film Honeymoon in Vegas, starring Nicolas Cage and Sarah Jessica Parker. Wow, I bet he was starstruck, wasn't he?

0: Tom Grennan, a little bit of love. HGV1, the station for truckers, powered by Truckfest, where Kevin Swallow, editor of the Transport News, checked in for the Transport News Hour yesterday at 12 o'clock, and he gave us all the latest goings on in the truck and haulage industry. What is going on right now? 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It's waiting there for you to press play on, and you can listen back to all the previous episodes too. And give us a follow while you're there, please. On the way before 10 and the late show with Darren Altman, I've got some Sam Fender and Katie B on the way.
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1: Thames Valley Police have accepted that search warrants on Andrew Mountbatten Windsor's properties were unlawful at a High Court hearing. Matthew Dudley has more.
2: It follows a legal challenge launched by the former Duke of York against the force over the warrants issued by a judge at the Old Bailey. Officers raided two of Andrew's residences back in February. The force says, though, that this investigation into alleged misconduct in public office by a man in his 60s from Norfolk remains ongoing. Andrew has always denied any wrongdoing.
1: Two people have been arrested for breaching the perimeter fence at an RAF base used by US military intelligence near Cambridgeshire. The Metropolitan Police say the two Latvian men were found in RAF Molesworth in the early hours. The polls have now closed in the Holborn and St Pancras by-election. Among those standing is Green Party leader Zach Polanski, who's hoping to win the seat previously held by Sir Keir Starmer. And a new Bridgerton spin-off is in the works. It'll follow the early life of Lady Violet. From Radio News Hub, I'm Lucy Gorman-Lee.
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1: Staying cloudy with outbreaks of rain, the heaviest in the north and on high ground. Wind increasing from the west with a low of 9 degrees Celsius.
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What a way to kick off a radio show, eh? We started off with Green Day, and that was Wales's finest, the Manic Street Preachers. Coming up to 10 past 10, this is HGV1. I'm Darren with The Late Show.

0: So we are HGV1. This is Darren with The Late Show. 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And can you smell that? Yeah, that's the weekend.
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So if you were trucking along at drive time from four, you'd have heard Paul Marsh interview singer Sarah Watmore about her new single Hate and what it was like to be part of the first Pop Idol TV series. Do you remember that? Way before it became X Factor, it was Pop Idol. I think it was, it was Will Young, wasn't it? Will Young won and Gareth Gates in the final. If you've missed it, don't worry, you can catch it up by downloading the Marshycast wherever

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1: Kane Brown and Marshmello on HGV. Wonder if that's their real name. What if they were actually Chris and Marshmello? I'll have to find that out. Don't go anywhere. We've got more great music coming up. Or we're going back to the early 80s with the Thompson Twins next.
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So at 10 tomorrow morning, Mikey is back with another Top 10 at 10, and he's got an absolute banger. 10 songs from 1990. And then right after that, we hit Foot Down Friday. It's our favourite day of the week. 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
1: Thames Valley Police have accepted that search warrants on Andrew Mountbatten Windsor's properties were unlawful at a High Court hearing. Matthew Dudley has more.
2: It follows a legal challenge launched by the former Duke of York against the force over the warrants issued by a judge at the Old Bailey. Officers raided two of Andrew's residences back in February. The force says, though, that this investigation into alleged misconduct in public office by a man in his 60s from Norfolk remains ongoing. Andrew has always denied any wrongdoing.
1: Two people have been arrested for breaching the perimeter fence at an RAF base used by US military intelligence near Cambridgeshire. The Metropolitan Police say the two Latvian men were found in RAF Molesworth in the early hours. The polls have now closed in the Holborn and St Pancras by-election. Among those standing is Green Party leader Zach Polanski, who's hoping to win the seat previously held by Sir Keir Starmer. And a new Bridgerton spin-off is in the works. It'll follow the early life of Lady Violet. From Radio News Hub, I'm Lucy Gorman-Lee.
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1: A windy day with spells of rain clearing south with cooler, sunnier weather and showers following from the north. A high of 18 degrees Celsius.
0: Now, Darren Altman on HGV One.

If you've just joined us, this is Darren Altman on HGV1. We're the station for truckers and we play the best music to keep you trucking. Coming up to 10 past 11 and we continue with a bit of Fat Boy Slim. Crank this one up.

0: So actor Michael Douglas is now 82 years old. Incredible, isn't it? And he's been spilling the beans on his love life. I've got all the gossip, and honestly, some of it will shock you. It's coming up.
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2: 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I'm Peter T. Join me on the highway Sunday from 7. 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

Late Night Thursday on HGV1, and as I mentioned earlier, Michael Douglas has been very open about his love life in his new memoir. He talks about having an affair with one of his mum's friends when he was young, sleeping with married co-stars, and basically admits he spent years being a massive womanizer. He even says one girlfriend cheated on him, so he got over it by sleeping with her flatmate. Then there were the affairs on film sets, including one with an actress while she was married. I mean, come on. Makes my love life look like the Vicar of Dibley.

0: There go the Rasmus on HGV1. Don't go anywhere. I've got the Killers coming right up.
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Darren Altman here with the HGV One Late Show, and as you may remember, I broke my ankle a couple of weeks ago, and I need to leave the house. I haven't left the house in a week. I'm hobbling round on a boot, feeling very sorry for myself. If you want to cheer me up, please send all your messages of sympathy to at HGV Radio. WhatsApp me and tell me what a brave boy I'm being.

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1: The High Court has heard that search warrants at two of Andrew Mountbatten Windsor's properties were unlawful. Matthew Dudley reports.
2: The former Duke of York had launched a legal bid against Thames Valley Police over the warrants issued by a judge at the Old Bailey. The court heard that Andrew and Thames Valley Police have reached an agreement, but the force says its investigation into alleged misconduct in public office by a man in his 60s from Norfolk remains ongoing. Andrew denies any wrongdoing.
1: Police say two Latvian men have been arrested on suspicion of trespassing an airbase in Cambridgeshire. The two men, aged 36 and 32, were found in the early hours of the morning at RAF Molesworth. Polls have closed in the Holborn and St Pancras by-election, with Green Party leader Zach Polanski among the candidates vying for the seat previously held by Sir Keir Starmer. And Louis Theroux says his podcast will return for its ninth season. The documentarian will interview celebrities, including Tyson Fury. That's the latest from Radio News Hub. I'm Lucy Gorman-Lee.
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1: A windy day with spells of rain clearing south with cooler, sunnier weather and showers following from the north. A high of 18 degrees Celsius.
0: Now, Darren Altman on HGV One.

There goes Fun and Janelle Monáe. This is HGV1. We are the station for truckers. Darren Altman here with The Late Show with another hour of fantastic music before Craig gets in at 1, taking you through right until 6 with Tony at breakfast. And the weekend is here.

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0: So as you know, last weekend we said goodbye to Truckfest for another season, but registration is now open for RTX Scotland. It's happening at the SEC Glasgow on the 18th and 19th of November. It's more industry focused, and there are loads of new trucks, trailers, kit and tech. 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

0: So if you're a fan of Alan Partridge, Steve Coogan looks like he's got a new girlfriend. He's been spotted walking hand in hand through Media City in Manchester with Kate Camay, who works in the media industry. Now, Steve normally keeps all that side of his life pretty private, so the fact that they were quite happily out together has obviously got people talking. He's had a few high-profile relationships over the years, hasn't he? But this one does look pretty official. Alan Partridge would be absolutely unbearable about it.
1: 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And the way your cab looks, that says a lot. 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They design custom vinyl stickers built for life on the road. Tough, weatherproof, and made to last. Got something in mind? Send it over today and they'll design it for you. 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Because like every driver knows, stickers get swapped. It's part of the community, the way you're putting yourself out there. And that inside door ends up telling your story. Stick Etch are behind the stickers you see from HGV One, so you already know they're decent. Stick Etch, built to stick, built to last.
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0: Well, that is it from me. I am out of here. If you're trucking through the night, stay safe, look after yourself. Whatever you're up to this weekend, have a fantastic one. Craig Patterson is up after the news at 1, and I'll see you on Sunday night. Have a fantastic weekend.
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1: Counting's on the way in the Hoban and St Pancras by-election, with 15 candidates bidding to replace Sir Keir Starmer as the MP for the North London constituency. The seat has been a Labour stronghold since its formation in 1983. A High Court has heard that search warrants at two of Andrew Mountbatten Windsor's properties were unlawful, Matthew Dudley reports.
2: The former Duke of York had launched a legal bid against Thames Valley Police over the warrants issued by a judge at the Old Bailey. The court heard that Andrew and Thames Valley Police have reached an agreement, but the force says its investigation into alleged misconduct in public office by a man in his 60s from Norfolk remains ongoing. Andrew denies any wrongdoing.
1: Two Latvian men have been arrested on suspicion of trespassing at RAF Malls within Cambridgeshire. The Metropolitan Police say the men, aged 36 and 32, were found at the airbase used by US military intelligence in the early hours of yesterday morning, both remain in police custody. And England and Scotland are in action tonight in the playoff semi-finals of qualifying for next summer's Women's World Cup in Brazil. That's the latest from Radio News Hub. I'm Jules Eatbridge.
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1: A band of showers will move across the UK this morning. These could be rather heavy at times. Temperatures ranging from 12 degrees Celsius in the north to 16 degrees Celsius in the south.
0: This is HGV One. HGV One. 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